God, we're not just praying today to a God whose hands are tied. We're not just singing today to a God who's trying to learn how to be something he's not. Ooh, hallelujah.

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Father, we acknowledge that you are Yahweh, that you are great at whatever you are, that you are I am, that you are everything we need you to be.

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0: 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That if it's not your plan.
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0: Don't let it burn in ours. Father, it's not in your will. Don't let it be in ours. Oh, Father, let us embrace. Let us embrace. Let us embrace the hardness, the cruelty of the garden. Let us embrace the garden. Let us embrace the garden of Gethsemane, where we saw you fully God and fully man, cast away what you wanted for a greater purpose, Father. Let the Garden of Gethsemane be our example every day. Let your will run through our veins like the blood. Let it burn in our hearts as we intercede for a nation, for a broken country, for a broken world, Father. The only way we have strength enough to intercede is when your will is at the forefront. When we can see your vision, when we can see what you have in mind, when you can see your goal, what do you want? Just like you did in the garden, Father, let it be your will, not our will, your plans. Hallelujah, not our plans. Your schedule, not our schedule. Your time, not our time. Your agenda, not our agenda, Lord. Whatever you want. That's our prayer. That's our life. Whatever you want. Whatever you want. Whatever you want. Whatever you want. Father, I pray that there be a generation of sound. Hallelujah. De la banda la cuba. There be a people who remains in the garden. Thank you. Let us be a people who remain in the garden, who remain broken. Who remain in the garden of our lives, in that broken place where we're sweating blood,
1: 88.9
0: tears, the agony of our souls. Father, let us remain in that place of brokenness, that beautiful broken place where we crucify our will. We sacrifice our flesh, our agendas, our plans for what you want. If it's not what you want, it doesn't matter. Radical, complete surrender. If it's not what you want, it doesn't matter. Dala kulia ni andala. If it's not what you want, it doesn't matter. Raise up a people who lives in the garden of Gethsemane, who lives at that place of sacrifice, that place of refining. We stand in the gap today for a generation that will raise up in boldness, that will raise up willing to lay down their lives, count the cost, and lay down their lives. You're worth it. You're so worth it. You're so worth it. You're worth it. You're worthy of that and more. Our lives are even what you're worth, but it's all we can give. All you want is our life. All you want is everything. It's all you want, everything. That's what we give you, Father.

these moments are for you. Every song, every lyric is for you. Every note, every moment is pointed to Jesus the Christ. Real quick, isn't it interesting? I had this thought earlier today. Isn't it interesting that Jesus, many times, before he would do something, he would say, according to your faith, be it unto you, right? It's crazy how God leaves all of his ability in the hands of your faith. Think about that. You have the God of the universe who is able to do anything. And he tells you, according to how much you believe, according to how much you expect, be it unto you. So my question is, what are you expecting tonight? Yeah. Father, we expect the miraculous tonight. We expect miracles tonight.

A lot of times in Isaiah, when Jesus said, when God said, forget what I've done, behold, I'm going to do something new. A lot of times, what prevents us from shifting is because we're looking at God to come how he came last time. What prevents some of us from moving into new places and new things and realigned destinies and all this stuff is because we're looking for Jesus to show up how he did last time, and we're looking for him to do the miracle that he did last time, or we're looking for the environment or the atmosphere that happened last time. When Jesus, God is saying, hey, forget all that stuff, put that stuff behind you, behold, I'm doing something new. And I wonder if there's anybody

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Oh. 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He's in the room. 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
0: If you couldn't bend over when you walked in, try it. 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

Jesus, we're here for you. These moments are for you. Every song, every lyric is for you. Every note, every moment is pointed to Jesus the Christ. Woo! Real quick, isn't it interesting? I had this thought earlier today. Isn't it interesting?

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everyone's before. We expect more, so much more than we've ever seen before. We expect more, so much more than we've ever seen before. We want more, so much more.

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0: Father, I pray tonight that we not just look at you and leave the same, but even as we dive deeper and deeper to deeper depths of your glory, that just like Isaiah said, in the year that King Uzziah died, I saw the Lord. He was high and lifted up, and his train filled the temple. He saw the cherubims and the seraphims crying one another, holy, holy, holy is the Lord God Almighty, who was and is to come. But then Isaiah changed it up. He said, then I saw me.
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0: Father, as we see you accurately tonight, let us see ourselves accurately. Let us not leave the same. Let us not leave withholding something that you desire. We give it all till there's nothing left. Till there's nothing left. We give it all. Everything changed.

refill over the next couple of minutes. Feel like the Lord wants to take us on a journey of what he's spoken to us this year, and to remind us this last month of the year that he is a God who keeps his word. And it's easy to, especially when you're in prophetic environments all the time, and when you hear the Lord often, it's easy to forget what he said. I just feel like the Lord is, just for the next couple of minutes, just wants to remind you of your words and prophecies and promises that he's spoken this year. So just for 60 seconds, just allow the Lord to remind you of what he has said. He's faithful to his word. Some of you may need to go through your notes. Just remember.

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Lord is releasing the gift of the measure of faith. I feel like an attack on this year has been to steal your measure of faith or lower the capacity of faith that you have. But the Lord sends his word just to remind you that your faith in what he says can be increased. He said his word won't return to him void. Not what you thought it was sent in. It's his word. It's not a person, it's his word. He's after your faith tonight. Come on. He's after your faith tonight. Da da ba da la. An assignment of disappointment and even an assignment of things that caught you off guard this year was to lower your capacity of faith. But the Lord is after your faith tonight. Ta ba tu la ta la ta la. 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

0: And when the Lord knew, learned became aware that the Pharisees had been told that Jesus was weaning and baptizing more disciples than John. Verse number 2. 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Verse number 4. It was necessary for him to go through Samaria. 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Mene wu start teaching sa. Teaching sin matuni din say. Quote your law, and I will tell you the virtue of God. Mrs. Subim. Quote your law, and I will tell you the virtue of God. John chapter 4 verse 1. Bible sin ebra eradi hunu se. 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Yesu Christo erebo esuefo pi esu. 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
4: 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Me own say. 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
0: 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Number ni ye 0244-5359-52. 0244-5359-52. 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
5: Hello.
0: Yes, sir.
5: Good morning.
0: Morning, Pacho. Baby, I can say free.
5: Apoma.
0: Yami Adam. Baby, I can say free.
5: Christian in prison.
0: Who a prison? Okay. And then I do call. Now you're in straw. What are you, man?
5: I'm going to go for a binadi.
0: me next time me nye bi em papa what e eh say you see amoma wo say
5: 13 years
0: 30 years mate me bom pa ya ma wo e na time to time frame me na me nya daaje kakra me e wo he for wan ka for good time to time no frame me na adaaje be ma me ne asofo ne be ba ne ya ba be hwehwe mo ne ya be bom pa ye na kakra urade de bedum ye ne enso di abrem what e na monya bi edi what e good mame mom pa ye ma wo urade me bom pa ye wo yesu din mo hwe o mame we
5: oh
0: o mame wo ho
5: okay
0: one wo kasa
5: I
0: can't
5: think of this. What's it? It's
0: a case of ACNT. A case of ACNT.
5: Aye.
0: Hmm. Now, I'm going to say, I'm going to say, I'm going to say, but I'm going to say, I'm going to say, I'm going to say, I'm going to say, I'm going to say, I'm going to say, I'm going to say,
5: I'm going
0: to say, I'm going to say, school or Samo?
5: Aye.
0: Why?
5: Why
0: you are down for? One kasa wodi nanfo twa wo ho bebre sia dodo. 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
6: Hello.
0: Yes, sir.
6: Good morning.
0: Morning, Pacho. Where are you from?
6: I'm from South Morocco.
0: Yeah, Mr. Rao. Where are you from?
6: Last 2 weeks, I'm from the phone. I'm from the phone. I'm from the phone. I'm from the phone.
0: Oh. 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
0: 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Why?
6: Yo.
0: Me da se. Hello.
5: Hello.
0: Yes sir.
5: Yes, good morning, Pastor.
0: Morning, Pastor. Where are you, Kasefri?
5: Kasefri, Cape Coast.
0: Yeah, Mr. Okay. 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
7: morning dada.
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7: make so edu side
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7: recently be say last year no ho say when you left no dey him kusun kakra.
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7: na me say e ka bi isi so
0: Mm.
7: Cover right now.
0: Mm.
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0: Mm.
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0: Mm.
7: He said them.
0: Mm.
7: And that's what me call baby. This is Sihana, me say.
0: Mm.
7: Because I'm my friend.
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10: morning
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10: Okay, I took a ticket about 2 days since 4 days. 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It's a good answer, my friend.
0: But how's it there, Namaya?
10: Yeah, I took a cry. I hope we got it. We got it.
0: But man, see the beginning. Okay, what's it meant to be?
10: Yeah, yeah, but it be.
0: A pata.
10: But it's a best, best.
0: Okay.
10: Yeah, you pay the issue.
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0: mate ma me mompa ya ma o ma ya sei
13: member ya 2
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13: pato
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13: But
0: 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But you see, I know I'm preferring me. 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
0: know
13: we are.
0: But I know we are. What?
13: But you might.
0: Me that's it. Number no ye 0244 5359 52 0244 5359 52 Hello.
14: Hello. 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
0: Yes, sir.
14: Hello.
0: My patcho maji also.
14: Morning,
0: patcho. 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
0: Bottle ba ku fabrishwe me anope ya na me nka asem chiro wate.
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16: Hello.
0: 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Hello. 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
0: 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But talk as a friend. 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
0: 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E ye abusia nkomo. Why? Why? Come on, went me anyina line so. Hello.
16: Hello.
0: Yes sir.
16: But you know my sister told me.
0: Okay. Okay.
16: Mu wo win ba. Eh.
0: Okay.
16: Ba hana me yejuma wo.
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16: Okay.
0: 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Me da se. Number ne ye 0244 535 9 52. Hello.
17: Hello.
0: Yes, sir.
17: Good morning.
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17: 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Amen.
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17: Pastor friend of pale.
0: She shall meet a quiny income what?
17: Because for you.
0: A radia can be beater me. Na me new income what? Me one of my book.
17: Why? Papa.
0: Me das.
17: That's a papa.
0: You. Bye. Number near 0244 535 9 52. 0244 53. Hello. Hello.
18: Hello.
0: Yes.
18: Good morning.
0: Morning, Pacho Ebi Akasefri.
18: This is your Abuelu.
0: Yami Sadi and Apese Radi Yama.
18: Yes, I'm a fire struggle. Can you send me in? Send me in. Timukoro. Me in. 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
0: so make me know some about
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0: Morning, Pastor Abia Kasafri.
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4: Are some of the things I want to hear.
0: Amen.
4: Papa, I can say.
0: Amen. Amen. Amen. Amen. Amen. Amen.
4: Amen.
0: 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Amen. Amen. Amen. Amen. Amen.
4: Amen.
0: 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Amen. Amen. Amen. Amen. Amen. Amen. Amen. Amen.
5: Amen.
0: 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Amen. Amen. Amen. Amen. Amen. Amen.
5: Again,
0: because it's a be on seminar shadi. 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
0: eye wa.
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0: she metira kwenya no pena me nyade yam fama wate. 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

0: 0244 535 5952. Aka four calls na ma drop it na fi yesi form. Aka just four calls na ya drop it ni yesi form. 0244 535 5952. Hello.
1: Good morning.
0: Morning, Pastor Obi Akasefri.
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0: 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Aka two calls. 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What you say? 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
3: Hello, hello.
0: Yes.
3: Good morning.
0: Morning, Pacho Baby Akasefri.
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0: Udi were Juma Samo 2 hours radia name. Udi mobi or Pamadi.
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4: wa na ye carpenter
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Good morning, Cape Coast. Good morning to the Central Region and wherever you're joining us from. Welcome to Tuesday morning. President John Dramani has granted clemency to more than 800 convicted persons as Ghana prepares to mark its 70th independence anniversary. Government also says 9.1 billion Ghana cedis has been released to district assemblies across the country, while the Peasant Farmers Association is warning that farmers could become the casualties of a reported impasse between the finance and agriculture ministries. And in business, Ghanaian importers trading with China can now make eligible payments from their cedi accounts as the Bank of Ghana moves to reduce reliance on the US dollar. Coming to you live from Saba House, Kingsway, this is TW News in Brief at 7. My name is Nana Dazi.

Starting from the presidency, John Dramani Mahama has exercised his constitutional prerogative of mercy, granting clemency to 863 convicted persons as part of activities marking Ghana's 70th independence anniversary. The decision was taken under Article 72 of the 1992 Constitution following consultation with the Council of State. Of the beneficiaries, 819 are first-time offenders who have been granted outright release, 13 inmates aged 70 and above, and 60 seriously ill prisoners will also be released. The sentence of 11 persons on death row have been commuted to life imprisonment, while 6 people serving life sentences will now serve definite 20-year terms. Relevant state institutions have been directed to implement the president's decision. Moving to local government, government says it has released 9.1 billion Ghana cedis to metropolitan, municipal and district assemblies across the country. Local government minister Mahama Yariga says the money covers 6 quarters of the district assembly's common fund, all 4 quarters of 2025 and the first 2 quarters of 2026. According to the minister, the increased funding has so far supported the completion of 397 chip compounds, 502 classroom blocks, more than 3,000 mechanized boreholes, and 97 small town water systems. Government says about 88% of the common fund allocation is now going directly to the assemblies to support development and the local at the local level. Now to agriculture. The Peasant Farmers Association of Ghana is calling on the Ministry of Finance and Food and Agriculture to urgently resolve a reported disagreement between them, warning the farmers could ultimately pay the price. The concern follows Ghana's withdrawal from the World Bank-backed West Africa Food System Resilience Program, which was expected to support several agricultural interventions, including the rehabilitation of major irrigation facilities. Executive Director of the Association, Bismarck Naughty, says farmers have waited years for some of these irrigation projects and should not suffer because of disagreements at the policy level. The association wants the two ministries to return to the negotiation table and agree on a clear roadmap to protect agriculture investments, productivity, and food security. From agriculture to trade, Ghanaian businesses importing goods from China can now initiate eligible payments from their CD accounts and their new arrangements being piloted by the Bank of Ghana. Governor Dr. Johnson Pandit Esiama says Stanbic Bank Ghana is already piloting the arrangements, while GCB Bank is preparing to introduce a similar service. Under the system, the Ghanaian importer pays this in CD, while the supplier in China receives a payment in Chinese yuan, removing the need for the importer to first source US dollars. The Bank of Ghana says the initiative is part of efforts to make cross-border payments easier and reduce Ghana's dependency on the US dollar in bilateral trade. And finally, in telecommunications, the National Communications Authority has awarded additional spectrum to MTN Ghana to support the expansion of 5G and mobile broadband services. The spectrum is in 700 MHz and 3 GHz bands, with the licenses running for 15 years.

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The transatlantic slave trade and the system of enslavement that followed were not accidents of history, but deliberate acts

0: 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As we begin our deliberations, we are guided by the history, by this history, and by a shared commitment to unity, justice, and the restoration of dignity. I thank you.
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education as the world reflects on the journey of peoples of Africa descent and looks forward to a new decade of purpose. I speak not only as the Ogwamahim, but as a custodian of memory, identity, and the enduring spirit of our people. From Cape Coast, where the stones of our castle bear silent testimony to centuries of human suffering, we are reminded that history is not distant. It lives amongst us. It shapes our present and calls us to responsibility. The transatlantic slave trade and the system of enslavement that followed were not accidents of history, but deliberate acts that deprived millions of dignity, identity, and future. Yet, even in the face of such injustice, our people endured, and our culture and identity remained unbroken. As we begin our deliberations, we are guided by the history, by this history, and by a shared commitment to unity, justice, and the restoration

Well, good morning, good morning. And like the song says, wake up. Get out of bed at the moment. And welcome back, beautiful people. It's just some 23 minutes past the hour 7. And you live with us here on TW88.9 Oguaz Premium Urban Brand. The sign is coming up. And you officially tuned in to your favorite morning kickoff. Of course, this is the workshop. Whether you are brushing your teeth, sipping that crucial first cup of coffee, already sitting in a bumper to bumper traffic, take a deep breath. Roll your shoulders back and hit reset. Yes, let's just restart everything. Forget about all the stress that you have to go through this morning to survive, to get out of your house, even not to talk about what you're going to face out there in the world. I want to talk to you for a second about momentum. Yeah, so many of us wake up, you know, in the morning already playing defense. We start scrolling through emails, checking the news, or replaying yesterday's stress before our feet even touch the floor. We let the weight of what we didn't finish yesterday dictate how we feel about today. But here is the truth. Today is completely unwritten. Yesterday's mistakes are off the clock. Tomorrow's worries haven't shown up yet. You have right now, this exact moment, this brand new 24-hour canvas, and you don't need a massive life-changing shift to make today a success. You just need one win. That's it. And it changed the narrative. Make your bed, drink a glass of water, finish that project you've been putting off, send that message you've been nervous to send. Be kind to the driver who cuts you off in traffic. Small intentional choices stack up faster than you think, and momentum is built one small victory at a time, and that momentum will pick up. If you've been waiting for a sign to start fresh, to speak up, to go after what you want, or just to choose a better attitude, this is your sign. Don't just go through the day. Let today know you are here. Make an entrance. So let's turn the volume up at the moment, leave the weight behind, and make it count. You've got this, and we've got you covered with the rest. Just best tunes, wonderful conversations, and all updates you need to know about the country and what's happening there. Don't forget, we got you on the weather this morning. We'll be talking as well about what really is making the headlines in the newspapers as well. We're going to talk about today, the days of the year as well, where we fill you in on what days we need to celebrate, and we get you motivated already. With the tunes coming up, I believe and I know for sure that your day will turn around for the good. And if it's already going well, we will put some exponents on it, yeah? So good exponents, man, yo. Let's see how that goes with us. 25 pounds, yeah, 7. Live at Airborne with your man, Nanadazi. My name is Swaggy, Raza Swaggy. Well, for this morning, for the purpose of it, Kwame Bafo is fair enough, and I'm deputizing for Sir Roy because he's ain't here to call me the deputizer and say I'll take that as well and put that together. So yeah, I'm dripping with a lot of names. Feel free, hit me with any of them that you feel like you want to hit me with this morning with, and I'll take it. So as it is, we get more here, and let's do with this. Black Eyed Peas, Justin Timberlake, say, where is the love?

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Well, will it be all right if I could not afford the fancy things in life? Would it still be all right? Shady, tell me the truth. And I mean, this question, oh my God, in this current dispensation, that's going to be having a very wild talk with your babe as it is. But well, in the morning, we're here talking about other more sustainable issues and more critical issues than probably just that. And so we're getting into some more stories, but it's time to bring you what we call the pit spot right here on the show, and that is where we update you on the sports stories making headlines in there, and we have put together quite a lot right here for you. But in between time, we need to, as usual, as the man who welcomes us into the conversation, and that will be Akwaboah with his tune, same, that means Sports Pits is Pit Sports, I beg your pardon, is up next.

We may have different names, but our hearts beat just the same. We are one.

0: it doesn't matter. The good thing is that it's just you and I, and we could have some fun because we are same, says Aquaboy in there, bringing us something 9 minutes past 7. And this is the Pit Sports. And starts off from the local scenes. And Anthony Bafo declines role on technical committee tasked with finding new Black Stars coach. City Sports confirmed that former Black Stars defender Anthony Bafo has declined to serve on the 5-member committee set up by Sports and Recreation Minister Kofi Adams to find Ghana's next head coach. Bafo was named alongside former Black Stars captain Steven Appiah, FIFA high performance specialist Faisal Chipsa, and football administrator Agbesi Jakpasu on the committee, chaired by former Ghana Football Association Vice President Fred Pakpo. The committee was announced after a meeting between the Ministry of Sport and Recreation and the GFA on Friday, October 2nd, following Carlos Queiroz's resignation as the Black Stars head coach. Anyway, it has been tasked with identifying, assessing, and recommending a suitable coach with a report due by Friday, October 9th. However, City Sports understands that Bafo had not accepted the appointment before the committee was announced. Sources say Bafo was not properly consulted before his name was included and has since communicated his decision not to serve. So that is one story that is hitting us. And in other stories in here, and KGL under 17 called 2026 Bronga Hafo Prempe Elite Academy chase winning momentum on March day 3. The Bronga Hafo, who sits at the top of the Group B with 6 points from their opening 2 matches, will be aiming to maintain their perfect record when they face Elite Academy Big Balls at the Ganaman Soccer Center of Excellence. The day's early action kickoff simultaneously at 8 a.m. with the Eastern Region taking on defending champions Ashanti Region at the Power Pitch, while Bronga Hafo battle Big Boss at the FIFA pitch on there. So that is the update you should know. Let me run you through the fixtures. It's Bronga Hafo taking on Elite Academy, same as Eastern Region taking on Ashanti Region, all at 8 a.m. At 10 a.m., it will be Volta Region taking on Elite Academy Prempe. And then at 10 a.m., same time, Upper West Region take on Western Region. And at 2 p.m., Eastern Region takes on Greater Accra Region. And then at 4 p.m., that is Northern Region, take on Central Region. So that is how it's going to be in the under 17 special codes football happening in there. Like I keep saying to everybody, the kudos probably I'll give to this administration has been the attention to codes football gradually. Well, it started just recently though, but if this keeps on, it means that we probably should have a proper team for the national teams in the next 2-3 years, growing from the under 17 coming up. But for now, there isn't much we can say. Now, CAF has reportedly banned Guinea-Bissau's Estadio Nacional 24 September from hosting further AFCON 2027 qualifying matches following complaints over the poor state of the pitch during Nigeria 3-0 defeat. CAF has also reportedly apologized to the NFF, that is Nigeria Football Federation, explaining that the pitch had deteriorated after the stadium was inspected and approved to host the fixture. Guinea-Bissau had previously been asked to play their home games in Morocco before the venue was approved again after repairs. Now in boxing, and Daniel Dubois believes he can set himself on a collision course with Tyson Fury. Dubois, the WBO world champion, thinks if he and Fury win their next fight, they can then meet in another all-British heavyweight blockbuster. Fury, of course, has a December 11th showdown with longtime rival Anthony Joshua, while Dubois will rematch Fabio Wally on October 17th. Dubois has previously knocked out Joshua, and I believe Fury is an obvious future battle for him in terms of boxing. And Dubois has previously knocked out Joshua, as I said. What a fight that would be. Like me and AJ all over again. That sort of magnitude. That's what boxing is about, really. Frank Warren, that is their promoter, would love it. he's got both of us. I've got to come through my next fight, and anytime possible, anything possible, Dubois said to Sky Sports in them. And then to tennis. And yesterday we mentioned how Daniil Medvedev had an unfortunate situation in there against Djokovic. He hits the ball into the stands, and unfortunately, it hits one spectator. And for that matter, he was disqualified from the whole semifinal match, allowing Novak Djokovic to go into the finals of the Beijing. Now, terribly sorry to the spectator trying to get into in touch with him if he wanted. Hopefully, I can apologize in person and see how he feels. 100% an accident. I didn't hit the ball in anger. I do a lot of bad things, but usually ball abuse is not my thing. The ball was bouncing back. I tried to just hit it anywhere so it doesn't go out from the court. When I saw the result, felt horrible because I don't think I was ever close to such a situation. Most important, I hope that he's okay. You never know with these type of situations. And Daniil Medvedev has been speaking and has been hoping that a guy who got hurt will come back or find him as well, as he's looking for him, so they can probably take an apology from him.
1: Terribly sorry to the spectator, first of all, and trying to get in touch with him if he wants it. So hopefully I can apologize in person and see how it feels. Yeah, I mean, 100% an accident. I didn't, you can see that I didn't hit the ball in anger. And actually, I do a lot of bad things, but usually hit, like, ball abuse is not my thing. And the ball was bouncing back, so I tried to, like, just hit it anywhere so it doesn't, you know, go out from the court. And when I saw the result, I mean, I felt horrible because, again, never, I don't think I was ever close to such situation. So yeah, the most important, I hope that he's okay, because you never know with this type of situations.
0: And that is what happened in the away from that. Let's hit some NBA stories. And Hornets point guard Coby White to miss preseason action with calf strain. Charlotte Hornets paid point guard Coby White suffered a left calf strain during training camp and will miss the entire preseason, the team announced. It's unclear if White will be available for the regular season, open October 21st at Brooklyn. And the Hornets said update on White will be provided when more is known about the extent of the injury. And then on from NBA, we hit some football stories. And Portugal have now lost over 2 million Instagram followers. Hey, Cristiano Ronaldo, I'm quoting. You can't fight with him, even your own country. Oh boy. I mean, so I missed the whole issue that got him pissed and him leaving camp. He said he's not stopped the national team yet, but he needs to clear his head, so he's out of the camp. And that, and this is the result. So 2 million Instagram followers have unfollowed Portugal national team after Ronaldo left the camp. The account has continued to plunge in the days since Ronaldo's departure, with tracking data showing the losses accelerating. Ronaldo, meanwhile, has gained hundreds of thousands of followers during the same period. Now, this is what we call an influencer. Now, this is what we call a superstar. This, oh boy, just don't try that. So yes, the obvious stats are here. So Portugal had a 12, okay, that's the post that it made, 24.394 million. That's what they had, 24.9 million, and now they have 22.9 million as it stands now. So yes, over 2 million followers are out because Ronaldo is not in the team. Anyway, once it is, you talk about Ronaldo, you need to talk about Messi to balance the sheets. So let's do that. Now, Benin goalkeeper Marcel Dangelo, on facing Lionel Andre Messi in his farewell match, he said that if Messi wants to score, he will have to do everything possible to make it happen. I am a goalkeeper and my job is to stop short. Even if there is a penalty in the last minute and Messi takes it, I'll try to save it. Yes, we are here to celebrate Messi, but no one told us we have to give him a goal. Well, And but he goes on to say that, and knowing mercy though, he doesn't need any gifts. And that's a beautiful bit coming through from Marcel D'Angelo, the goalkeeper of Benin. We see how that game will go today. Now, 2 goals, 1 assist in 30 minutes tonight. 12 goals, 5 assists in 11 games for club and country. Oh, Mikel Olise, what a player. Olise, what a player. Hey, what a player he's been this season. And he doesn't talk to the press. He just do his business on the field. What really hit me much is when he was at Crystal Palace. It was a free kick. Beautiful free kick. It was getting to the end of the game. It was United were leading by a goal. He hit it, and in there it was a draw. He didn't even celebrate. After they asked, why didn't you celebrate? I said, but I went to take the free kick because I want to score. So why should, I knew I would score. That's why I went to take it. So why should I celebrate? That guy got me. And I'm not surprised that right after that season, Bayern Munich came for him. So that is the man we are talking about, Mikel Olise. Now, as it stands now, Habib, I forget the campaign for everybody. Harry Kane left me now. Hurricane has left my side safe.
2: See, this not be a situation where we not say Messi could try his way, wiggle his room over Lewandowski. This not be that kind. No. Like, yes, Hurricane scored over 30 plus, I think 40 something in the season. But Hurricane's goal contribution, 90% of it was from Olise.
0: Yeah.
2: And that same man scored over 27 goals in the league. League Pell.
0: Yeah.
2: Champions League don't come.
0: Never.
2: Now look at what he's doing now.
0: And this season, this is just this season, 11 games, and he scored 12 goals, 5 assists, 17 goal involvement in 11 games.
2: And this is just the beginning. Now see what he's doing on the international front. And these are totally different players.
0: Yeah.
2: Yes, they all have their caliber, but the players he's playing with are Bayern Munich. And see, the same, the guy would pick a ball, the last goal from a 9.5, just right before the 8-yard box. Runner! I mean, see, no captain in this world should think anyone else deserves world best but Olise.
0: From how it's going, it was just last, I think it was the Saturday that I started getting myself convinced. Before that, I was still looking at Kane, and then, but I was still deciding between
2: look
0: them.
2: At all the goals Kane scored. For look now, at all the goals Kane scored. For you now, can't deny.
0: Nabi Yamal is out of it.
2: Oh, crap. Honorable Onkongra. Onkongra. This is a player that is like, Onye, for born him on Onkashe.
0: Yeah.
2: Ono no bo create chance na go on be fima ben and sign as Osho no obi a pro be ya na be nazi. He's so not selfish.
0: No. Superb man here.
2: Olise is by all standards.
0: Yeah.
2: He's like the hope we can say we have still in football.
0: Yes. We know that we still enjoy football as Ronaldo and Messi are retired. We'd have some great days. I mean, that Zidane excitement and cool is what we're getting at this moment.
2: Zidane ball. He go kick more because the guy is going go. And he was a super sub. On bed now, 2 minutes behind. On bed on the ball now, pain.
0: Because France was struggling in keeping hold of the game.
2: Yes.
0: And so he comes in and comes.
2: That duet guy, I don't watch any. Oh, boom, my friend, ball. He thinks the dribbling and all those things can get him somewhere. But the dribbling and the 8-yard box to watch the ball in a few seconds. The confidence is there. But look at what Olise is doing. He doesn't need to enter.
0: No. He just did. Well, talking about players as well, Trevor Chaloba is loving life under Cesc Fabregas at Como. He thinks that players at foreign clubs are helping the England national team. Here is what he had to say about it.
3: Leaving the Premier League, leaving your comfort zone where I've been all my life back at home. Obviously, it helped, obviously, me the times when I went on loan in France. Only reason because, obviously, I've already done that abroad life. And I know what it's like. I know what's needed. So, for me, it wasn't really a hard decision at all in terms of fitting in well. I fit in really well. I've really adapted well and I'm loving it now. I think, the most important for me, he ticked all the boxes. And yeah, he made the transition really easy. And the manager that knows what direction he wants to go in and what he wants is easy for a player to just obviously make the decision. They're bringing all different types of playing style, all different types of characters, and yeah, it's gelling really well with the squad. And to be part of that is good.
0: And that is that with Chalobah. And in some transfer news, Arsenal and Tottenham Hotspur are showing strong interest in signing Real Madrid forward Endrick. Real Madrid are not selling, or they are not actually to sell the 20-year-old, but are prepared to sanction a straight loan without an option to buy. AC Milan and Roma currently lead the January race and are willing to accept Real Madrid's preferred loan structure as well. Yesterday these matches happened and these were the results. I was getting a little scared for France, but of course with the kind of Elise and Co, they came through for France and they scored their first ever multiple goals in a single game under Zinedine Zidane by beating Belgium by 4-1. Italy beat Turkey by 3-1. Bosnia and Herzegovina also had a 1-0 victory over Poland, and Northern Ireland drew 0-0 with Georgia, as Sweden beat Romania by 2-0. Hungary beat Ukraine by 2-1, and that was the switch of a whole lot of investment that very game, Ukraine-Hungary. But Cyprus took on Latvia, Montenegro 0, Armenia 0 also was the game that changed a lot of it in there. And in other stories, in other competitions in there, happening today to wrap things up, Croatia, Spain, England, Czech Republic, Scotland will take on Slovenia, Switzerland will take on North Macedonia, Kazakhstan, Faroe Islands, Albania plays San Marino, Belarus and Finland will lock horns, Estonia and Iceland would also be a game to look out for, Luxembourg, Bulgaria, Moldova, Slovakia, and these will be it for to wrap things up in the UEFA Nations League. Rafinha has signed a new contract at Barcelona until June 2030. All approved, closed with his camp and the lawyers. New deal done and sealed. Official announcement and a ceremony can take place this week on Friday if all goes to plan with documents. So that is what is happening in World of Sports this morning. This is the update you have in there. And we're back with some more. This is the workshop on TW88.9.
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8: Cape Coast.

And that beautiful tune just gone by is called Akwaba, tuned by Emoji DGR right here from Cape Coast. Made it, yes, we made it right here in this town. Well, it brings us to some 4 minutes past the hour eight. Don't forget that we'll be coming your way with what we call the day in a year, or days of the year. And today we'll be looking through, checking it. Today is the 6th of October, if you didn't know. Tuesday, 6th October 2026. So today in history is what we're looking at in here at the moment. And we know that we're supposed to be celebrating quite a number of days, looking at them. Okay, so there is, according to the UN though, today is World Habitat Day. That is the UN. And wow, I'm seeing some kind of settlements that is, I don't know if it's supposed to be scary, because right in the valley rains. Well, I'm sure they have put in things that they need to put in there to prevent rains from climbing over them and flooding the whole city. But yes, today is International Habitat Day, or World Habitat Day, and where people live. I don't know whether it includes animals though, but access to adequate housing is a fundamental element of human dignity, safety and well-being. Yet the world continues to face a severe housing crisis. More than 3 billion people. Wow. 3 billion. I see, yeah, not 3 billion. 8 and 3. That's huge. That's huge. 3 billion people lack access to adequate housing. More than 1.1 billion people live in informal settlements, and hundreds of millions experience homelessness. These challenges are

0: I know that there are a lot of buildings that have been even completed, some just a bit to complete, and they are still hanging there with nobody accommodating them, whether because it's too expensive or they still want to have clearance from previous governments and whatnot. How many are better than?
1: It's quite sad, and I think those figures are alarming, but I think they are the basic of things. If you want, you're talking about a habitat, a home, you have to have the basics: water supply, electricity, washroom, those things that are convenient for you to do in a setting rather than having to being exposed out there. And see, if you have some part, these people all qualify because some majority of them have to use public utilities. So okobunsu or baby borehole, even the public toilets and those things. In that settlement, the hungry temple, yeah, be 1 million. About 100,000 of them are not in adequate housing.
0: Yeah.
1: So what baby does it will be able to, but it's not
0: adequate.
1: It's not adequate. So that's what has accounted for the 3 billion. But to the point of affordable housing and all these things, it's more like Ekisiden uun room. Na I expect it there. If you ne see what one, I'm an abubia ibimbada. Meanwhile, you know, Bimekisidenin, as most of the time, it's not as pricey as you would have it in the urban areas, which means it is the point why you're calling it affordable.
0: Yeah.
1: Whatever resources you used, probably there was clay over there. There was sand over there. In Tibia cement, no baby beer, it's a processed material or there's a kahoon. In Dienazina, you ekukisidan will room. So these are factors. And mind you, if I want to go and live in those places, I have to consider my means of transport to an urban area where I work. I have to consider supply and all of these things. And they say, nah, you're ready. Nah, I'm an abubia ibimbada. And you are hoping that government workers will buy better because they have a sustainable income that comes through every single month. Because if you're giving this to the when I were SMEs at Amukofuna, you know you can't. Ghana, we don't have a structured way to actually monitor, see the way SMEs make their money, they pay their taxes, and all of these things. So then they see Nangasen, it is tailored to a certain demographic. And those people would only go for it if the conditions of service over there are easy for them to have access to. Wunejuma. In the message, you ho. A bundle from Baba. Ever cash it away, no, yea. Yim hoshi. As Yansa Kosumi Sabakare, corruption and wana. In Tinusin Siwa. In Tinuaka roofina. On Siwa. No, I can be a yibo two borehole, baby. Now you are connected to Pump Hammer, no, what with you or all those places. No wages to ho. So, your friend is solo, and he has about mana. No wages to ho. And these things you see there. It is going to the same line. We are struggling for power. But you build these buildings, you call them affordable, and there's nothing sustainable about them. There's no onye offending. How do you call it? Solar. No power. In tunsuni fifum. Now kade, the only thing I have to cater for is the solar power in the offending machine or pumping soon. So there's nothing sustainable about it. Into wabo kawanga sa. Because when green sustainability, when they were building the in-quote affordable houses, these are all factors.
0: I was looking through a bit and I saw one that has been named after government. So the affordable housing project in Asokori Mampo is one of government's affordable housing projects under the Social Security and National Insurance Transfer. I can also use Kadazi, and you'd be slit full scale so
1: you can see.
0: Now, it's still teacher, you know, you're able to accord to them daddy.
1: Yeah, you know, no, occasional stranger, or the bed 11 years, not the mayor.
0: So, this is what it is. No, but if you are using our money like straight to get it, teacher should be getting this at least like a quarter the price or something. So, affordable housing, and they said that so one bedroom is between 99 to 142,500 Ghana cedis.
1: One bedroom.
0: Yes, one.
1: 20,000 naira 1 bedroom.

0: They say, well, okay, well, they added apartments. I don't know what comes with the apartment.
1: Or should another building? So I'm not even referring. There's no privacy exactly. For me.
0: And that is the amount that we have here. So it says, so they finished, they started 2006. They have finished and handed over. They've named it as Santa Henio 2432, the second. Being affordable housing.
1: That's what they call it. Don't for no water.
0: Yeah, it's. And then there was issues about the price of affordable housing apartment. Ibinum so some 182,500 for two times two yeah, from 1990 182,500 to a bedroom and 333,000 for three bedrooms as well. So that's averagely 100,000 per bedroom unit and whatnot. So for affordable, you should be looking at least 100,000 per room.
1: And because it's part of a unit structure, every single month you be out or they tell me baby.
0: Yeah.
1: For maintenance, yes. For all of these things. So are you really telling us that the oil affordable? Because it would change who scared them out of the name you know. But send it to your the maintenance can cry. If you start by Jones can cry, yeah, but you're butchering to go to the Nina Abbey.
0: And my worry is so then you leave this there, nobody goes in there, and it goes wasted again.
1: Why is it
0: so? Kind of prices, let people get in there. Affordable, the day that we are celebrating this day, we need to really look out for it. Well, we know that the UN also is working on something at Amasaman where they are looking to provide over 6,500 homes in there. And the 6,500 homes is costing $5 billion. To build the homes as they are trying to put together. So we'll see. But they're trying to do more, about 850,000 homes across Asia, Africa, and Caribbean. And then Amasaman continue getting 6,500. And they're sharing the rest of the 200,000 among the rest of the world. I mean, Asia and then the Caribbean. And that's a lot.
1: It doesn't cost much for the world to be a better place.
0: Yeah.
1: It really doesn't.
0: Because few people can change.
1: One man is a trillionaire.
0: Yes.
1: It doesn't cost much.
0: And this is just 6.5 to house over 850 people.
1: And that's just 6 point something billion.
0: Yes.
1: And how many? Imagine if you put 6,000. This is home too. So we are saying it can accommodate
0: a bed,
1: one.
0: There's a
1: one
0: kitchen.
1: Can accommodate at least five to six people.
0: Yeah.
1: Because if you have a parent, two parents, and there are four kids, that's an average family in Ghana. One home can accommodate about six people. So if you are doing a 6,000 units block, multiply that by, let's say, seven.
0: I'll get four people, two parents and two kids. I'll get four people.
1: Grandpa. That's over 200,000 people in one setting. And that is Bronokwe.
0: Yeah.
1: And how many of these can we have? Meanwhile, we always say there's all these refinery, funa, one surplus, Nadina. You are saying that if we pick a whole government term, which is 4 years, they can't say that let's allocate about $10 billion to Western region. In the next 4 years, this is what we are doing for you. Then the next 4 years, this other government comes and says, in infrastructure, we want to build this amount of, like, the GDP growth alone, out of that, the things that can be done just by knowing that people have a place to put their head, the mentalities that will begin to change. Because that would also call in for a fund and employment. Because by the time we save you, in the next 4 years, a discussion will fund go to come for 4 solid years.
0: And these things, the funny thing is that it can be done. Singapore now, the whole country is urban. There's no village.
1: Mm-hmm.
0: And you think that this house, if you build this thing on the day, let it put us on the door. Because we are wasting the land into this village. We are making the community, yes, fresh buildings for you.
1: Mm-hmm.
0: So, yeah, but I'm here today, yes, palace, maybe a major modern palace, I should feel. Yes, that around you, around you. About the maintenance village, not the rest of the land, maybe yes, a farming to support the country and then baby them. If you strategically start picking up
1: one
0: these villages.
1: One industry here, let's say central region.
0: Yes. Top,
1: in central region, You are the major producers of palm.
0: Before your plantation.
1: Efa, a friend and Tekra there, you are the major producers of salt.
0: Yes.
1: And like every region should have that, because agriculture is our bedrock.
0: That includes.
1: So if every single region has that one thing that we can export, all our friend and young coastal belt in your code in your ports bear forward. It's in a bit free bit north in order for Tekra day. It's finishing for your friend and west or other for. Is and if you not a your friend and not one or one
0: for
1: or differ, we can have about four different ports exporting. We should have even ports or export to go to. Nothing comes in. That is how much of a change we can make in our own lives. But a bois. What complicated the confusing the average Ghanaian. At the end of the day, it becomes political. Just vote for somebody because we're out of school. I know you, Mkasa. It doesn't take much
0: complicated
1: to make the world a better place. It doesn't.
0: Oh, yeah,
1: you poor queen, they be in the wild when I win the debida.
0: Gatekeepers.
1: People have to suffer in order for. That is the world. There always has to be a balance. But who is to say that you're the judge of how the world is balanced? And even if it is elevated to a status where you put a bunumpa on your middle or on the basic, but no,
0: as if human beings will be satisfied by having the basic.
1: No,
0: human
1: Maslow's law
0: wants more.
1: Maslow's law says man has insatiable needs, we get that, but for someone to at least not have to complain about the basic of things.
0: Let them have their least their meal basic where they can sleep. Then allow them to think about having a car that one jam on this side. But the basic ones we can provide. Let the world look a certain way that it more appreciable. Because from what you're saying, we can change the whole of Cape Coast. I'll say that if like a coastal front, what skyscrapers for the word. Like Wakaka says, Bobo Hey Dada, we see that today.
1: See how mountainous our coastal built here. Just your friend and a corner day.
0: Monaco,
1: Bora Bora, Monaco.
0: Yeah.
1: See the way Kukwen.
0: Yeah.
1: Why she share buildings? What do you do? A white. We're doing it. General, when you cheer a friend of Caribbean, I'm like, it's here to me, Abia. Obia so coffin campuno dash one side no or the kusa no album kungu ko when you're the nada or shim. I can call a couch or the heritage that this building has been here for 500 years in Tidabazi.
0: Okay.
1: No Lubani agent or
0: well, it's what is happening now. A chamber and hall is around 20,000.
1: 20,000. Okay. Affordable for
0: it. Teacher, what's your middle income? Teacher, your middle income for 20,000, but the salary is not here now. Or you 20,000 on the above of my head. And the old is that.
1: What's it? Hey. What's it? Hey.
0: Nana, our railway system is not even done, and you are talking about ports in your dreams. Ghana for you. Good morning. I said, I don't sit there, I don't pay. And then, you're sorry. And then, why don't you so, and that's what it is. 20 minutes past the hour, and it's on 0202085888 0202085888. Can also send us your messages and we will take them as and when they come through. That is not just the only day we are celebrating today. International Dysgraphia Awareness Day. Sebio mo from anybody who are not even why I'm painful. I try no oil them. And when they will throw out Dean, name should North America.
1: Dyslexia,
0: we want to call it. And see, the basically this graphia. So anything visual, they are unable to, you know, picture the way it is and put it out there. They see things differently in their own way. And see, what say in this day like that, let's do games that allow kids to write or draw stuff so we can identify these people that might have the issue. It could be corrected. So let's find them, identify them early enough so we can decide how to celebrate the International Dysgraphia Awareness Day. Here are some: create a safe space to talk, start open conversations in classrooms, community centers, or living rooms, invite children or adults to share how writing feels. These moments build trust and bring quiet struggles into the light. People begin to realize they are not alone, which can change everything. Introducing writing alternatives. Show tools that make writing less frustrating. Offer speech to test apps typing programs, graphic organizers, and all that. Let participants try them in relaxed setting. Some might discover a method that finally feels right. So that is what we're saying, that we celebrate the day with. I don't know whether you've experienced anybody with that bit.
1: Yes. Oh, quite okay. A few. I have this niece be.
0: Oh, sorry.
1: And sometimes it's about, how do you call it? Ignorance. You feel the parents feel like, my braga, now I remember. So when you're actually
0: facing something
1: with a child, now, you'd push the child into a school that has kids who are in tune with
0: the average child.
1: Yeah. And see, she struggles in the classroom. Obefusa, the same thing. But then the translation of what happens to the child is, and now in Pidishiati, in the Dibiani Aguzi, but you realize the child is special. And see, a lot of the times, you know, ignorance plays a part. But it's because of our mentality. We bring a lot of children, especially those who don't, when they a pregnancy, when they are carrying to term, there are so many challenges. With disease, malnutrition, baby now are born in with such conditions. The brain doesn't develop fully. And see, some of them might have, and it's not even just dyslexia. There are other ones. When aware special kids, special needs that, but if you don't identify it, or we to on set, save you the monk of funibi. And see, about you in there. But we have special schools. Some people go as far as becoming medical doctors. So,
0: talking about cognitive or the brain, the other day that we're celebrating today is Well Cerebral Palsy Day. And so you join a host of events or donate your time or money to understanding cerebral palsy and supporting research and resources for this sometimes debilitating disease as it is. We're told that this disease actually affects the vertebra. And the brain is inability to support motion. Mm-hmm. And tell us more about that.
1: So, I think what it does is, it also goes to Abafaba Nungwe.
0: Yeah.
1: Usually, we don't detect these things because you call prenatal care and that means most of parents input one call. And see, these things are not detected early. No, on tomb. Like, I'm probably all their man or da. And when they be biasimun, then I can check a crack. And I knew no more. Then side day, then an idea while conquer a crack. Aha. These are all symptoms because it's a spinal thing. Your spine, your day, and itchy, or connects to your brain. And they said, spine, no more touching my is because the brain partner or link it to spine. There's that breakage in that link, you know, the neurons didn't shut down cohort, so it affects the way the child's body is actually formed. And see, that is baby. And then we see this, usually obanema ne e ya no funzin wawaji and abofrabena or yun suma bana or ya no one kakawana. So these are all things.
0: So we celebrated this day and we are celebrating it. It can be fun and meaningful with these quirky, playful ideas. It says that be a green machine. First up, transform into a green beacon of hope on October 7th. Drape yourself in all things green. Socks, shirts, hats. Yeah. This kind of symbolizes cerebral palsy awareness. So by turning yourself into a walking emblem of support, you are spreading awareness and everywhere you trust. So it's about, okay, so green is their bit, like October. The pink usually has shattered or outnumbered the other days, but it is also a day that we can look into and then celebrate. So these indeed are the days of the week as we have them. We're going to be doing more in here on the show as it is. So we say that you can as well share your thoughts with us on 0202-085-888-0202-085-888. And let's get talking and see how things will put out for us in here. And until then, you can always be a conversation that we're talking about. Maybe something is happening in your community you want to share with us, anything at all that life is throwing at you and you want us to be a part of. We are always available and willing to bring it up and talk about it as well. So let's do some more in here, and we're still giving a quabba into the show.

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If you've not been able to get it yet, I mean, maybe you were looking for some books B earlier and you didn't get them. So there have been new arrivals at Ashase Infante GHS combined Form 1 to Form 3, Golden English GHS combined Form 1 to 3, Victory Creative Arts GHS combined Form 1 to 3. They are all there, so rush for your copies. 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I just sent to the Vodafone office on the Kotokaba Road, opposite Franco Trading, Franco Phones, I beg your pardon, near Hester Hall, or call 0244-62415 for inquiry. 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And of course, you know them, they have the best. 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Praise Books and Stationery Shop, everything for school, office, and learning, all at prices you will love. And then some past students are being called in this month, and something special is happening 29th October to the 1st of November. Since I still have not gotten an answer, I keep it like that. So all past students of Samo, I call you Samosa. So all Samosas, make sure that you come through and celebrate your people. Arrival and Akwaaba engagement. We have four solid days that you're celebrating. The first day, which is a Thursday, is arrival and Akwaaba engagement. You do a Friday, which is a Royal Invasion connection. Saturday, you call it a connection and legacy. And then on Sunday, gratitude and farewell, and wrap things up right there. So whether you graduated some yesterday, probably, or a lot of years back, or just recently, this is your invitation to come home. Samo Homecoming 2026. Let's reconnect, celebrate our journey, and build the future together. 29 October to the 1st of November 2026, Samo Senior High School, Cape Coast, Samo to the world. And so you don't want to come through for your school. The outpouring 2026, it's all about the Victory Bible Church International Cape Coast. Come to you again with the annual measure conference, the Outpouring 2026, with Prophet Francis Aubin, the Keepers House Chapel International. Host is going to be Bishop Richard Ampeduduku, Victory Bible Church International Cape Coast. Date is 7th to the 9th of October. So, Ochra, they start, and so take note of that. And they will be having a time 5:30 p.m. each night, and then Friday, no day, or all night, yes, all night at 8:30 p.m. they get started ministering in songs. Will be Family Sanctuary Choir, Minister Frank Guilford, Minister Akapo, Minister Ernest Hayford, and Minister George Wilson. We sit it down to mark your calendars for what? For tomorrow, please. Tomorrow is that. And see you there, as you'd want to see and encounter God in your doings right there. So that is the update that you should have and get to know all about in between time. At this time as well, we'll be getting out there to do a little short payment of a compliment to our sponsor. But before then, let's take this one from Mochiame Kwame. He has Kitty on this, is it? Made in Ghana.

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0: It's 45 past 8, and kindly join us as the Kyoto newspapers this morning, and getting straight into it on the 6th of October. It's a Tuesday, and this is what we have been given as headlines for the papers today. And in the Daily Graphic, has government to sustain teacher education funded. Vice President assures the Ghana Teacher Prize in there. Also on the front page is Foreign Affairs Minister assesses visa services in surprise visits, and we will win waste management war within a year. Hey, this timeline, why put yourself in trouble by giving timeline? In a cashew. Eh? If you say soon, then you are safe because Jesus is coming soon. Eh? We'll be waiting. So you can say soon.
1: We like soon.
0: Nobody's safe for that. Yo, let's see it. I'll say in a year. So we probably should start counting down. Mahama Ayarga says, and collaborate to combat cyber threats to financial ecosystem. And that is Director General Edges Operators in this one. The Daily Guide continues and says that MPP shops for winnable MP candidates. And also on the nurse gets 100,000 Ghana bill. We are not squatters, La Pleasure Beach says. And three siblings found dead in vehicle. No.
1: I saw it this morning.
0: No. Seven arrested over money bouquet. That story, we're talking more about that right here. Let's do more.
1: Let's head over to the Business and Financial Times, where T-bill rates fall as DDEP yields climb. Kita farmers struggle to find market for bumper tomato habit. Hey, Ghana. Yoko, Burkina.
0: Yeah.
1: Good for tomato.
0: Sharp.
1: But Kita farmers are struggling to sell the bumper harvest
0: that they had.
1: Yentrede.
0: So is it okay? Is it that the business people too are not like they are fixated at Burkina the West Trend? They don't do the mapping. Okay, this season they be like, had all time. Let's be strategic about it. They just used to one route and they do, because unfortunately, the government does not control the buying and selling, which is sad sometimes for these farmers. It is the business people, as we are, for instance, I come from Burkina. They go, oh, get the hair. You don't need to go to all the way Burkina. Why don't you just tell them one way thinking? It also affected our businessmen.
1: Anyway, we'll talk about that. Absa appoints Stephen Atufrimpon as board chair, and Stanbic launches B-powered campaign to drive green future. Also, their costly raw materials import reliance crippling local garment sector. Let's advance in the banking sectors as well. Advance rolls out Ma Mpuntu to finance women-led business growth. To the Chronicle, where National Cathedral Yamutu Ayaga says contractor has been asked to hand over the site to government. And there as well, Togbe Afede, I fully support Operation Recover All Loot. Mensha MP pleads not guilty to dissipation of SIC $9.85 million Ghana cedis. To the archives, where NLE's biggest I don't know why this man is still in the papers. NLE's biggest problem is chop chop and waste of resources, as Dr. Opoku challenges finance minister's 10 million Ghana City revenue claim. Anyway, there as well, three missing children found dead in parked vehicle and vehicle owner arrested. Ambulance shortage crisis hits the central region. Only three functional vehicles serve in several districts. I wonder how or why. I hear where a while to serve as errand boys and the miracles to the hawk.
0: Hawk, yeah. All right. And how has the gun knows how to shoot? Hey. Are you recruiting snipers?
1: Charlie?
0: What is happening here? Dr. Amoa backs ours as MPPs as sniper. Well, Dr. Amoa backs our as MPP sniper. But what are they talking? Is it in parables or what?
1: Probably.
0: Because I'm confused. Howa has the gun, knows how to shoot. Dr. Amoa backs our as MPP sniper for 2028.
1: Then they're shooting it.
0: Well. KGL paid 326 million Ghana cedis. The story is still trending today. Gold becomes Ghana's FX powerhouse. Gold Board beat target by 471 million, set a $1.5 billion October target. And Bodyguard leaps over his bosses. They're talking about Bamba. He leaps over his bosses as it is. And Baumia opens door to hand-picked candidates. And also in other stories, The Catalyst says that MPP is back at work for Ghana. And here again says that government reviews NLA deals over state revenue concerns. And threat held as investment, not expense. Treat held as investment, not expense. Muhammad, was it in the papers yesterday?
1: Yeah.
0: Some other papers. Afrojo Markins 2028 is about survival, not jobs for ourselves, he says. And Muhammad orders a measure, local government overhaul. NDC woman hits back at Howard Compson over Pepe's pre-proposal in there.
1: Let's head over to the Ghanaian Times, where government targets October 16th for first tranche, whatever that means, payment of teachers' arrears. That you'd have Aaron O'Jesus picture there. Breast Society urges women to prioritize screening. MMDAs get $5 billion to drive local development. That's not the amount.
0: So the government, I think, is it the teachers about? So that's the Ministry of Education. So they're going to divide the thing into tranches. So maybe they pay bits today. So 16th, it's not usually the time they pay salaries, but 16th probably they give you something maybe at the end of the month, because they said the 13th October was what it was, and teachers did not agree. So now that we are already 6 days into it, they will pay some on the 16th. Maybe so the first tranche will come on the 16th, and we'll see. Mm-hmm. And that might be the reason teachers might return to the class. At least you've honored your first
1: 16th,
0: and then we'll see what happens in the rest of it. So tranches is fine. Tranches, we can take the first tranche and we see what happens for the next one.
1: Okay, so MMDAs get $5 billion Ghana City to drive local development. That's not the figure. But anyhow, GRA probes alleged 600 Ghana City extortion at KIA. Cabinet approves establishment of Ghana Space Agency. Minister. Let's go to the Daybreak.
0: Daybreak. Ghanaians selling homes to pay hospital bills. Wow. You sell your home to pay a hospital bill.
1: Mm.
0: And when you are well, where do you go? MPP to chase popular non-politician to win seats. Miracle Abuaji says, so if you're popular, you're not a politician, they come after you, they turn you into it, you win a seat for them, and everyone is happy. Our drip machines went on tour. Kachi South MCE admits, denies private jobs. NDC disqualifies Jifaguno. That is also a story captured in here. Ghanaians, I think I've captured this Ghanaian selling. Now to the National Enquirer and Betty Crosby. This is my first time seeing Crosby spelled this way. But Betty Crosby condemns Howard Compson's Pepe Spree initiative. Congratulations to her, though. And the NPA Educate Zambia, and as well Volta Region Key to Muhammad's Agenda, Julius Deborah. And these are the stories captured here. To the Daily Searchlight, sir.
1: To the Daily Searchlight, I asked Iyoko to arrest Bafoe Hua, Mustafa Gbande. Minshia South MP charged over legal work. Attorney General claims 9.85 Ghana City million Ghana City financial loss. And also there, innovators urge to build low-cost, locally maintained health solutions. And we have the kids going, three missing kids found dead as well. To the Overseer, loyalty to Baumia outweighed competence. And there as well, compete with ideas, not violence. We shouldn't become like NPP, Pablo to NDC. Also, Tema Oil Refinery declares 2027 year of execution after management retreat. Oh, keep spending taxpayers' money. NPP confirms dislike for Ewes. NPP confirms dislike for Elway.
0: They have confirmed it. Hey.
1: As Ahiagba and Buja rejected in national executive post. Anyway, let's go to the Daily Dispatch.
0: On to the Daily Dispatch, and KGL paid a total of $326 million. The NLA bit is still in here. Poku, what are they saying? World Assemblies of God Congress to be held in Ghana. World, oh nice. October 14th to 16th here, and then Dr. Julius Debra leads government team to Astrogli Yam Festival. That is also captured by it. The Spider wraps it up and says that only 5% of Ghanaians can afford a home on their own. And it's true. Ghana admits. Government admits it. And the government, so on the day that we are celebrating, the government probably has also been thinking about it. And admit that only 5% of Ghanaians, hey, this is sad. 5% of Ghanaians will be able to afford their own houses if they need well. Government renames 24-hour economy market as a district economy market. And Jamestown fish sellers defy 60 million harbor markets. They defy it. Women say we prefer the sea. Ah. As you're thinking about ports, you want ports. Some people are saying they don't even want it.
1: The mentality. A bet check.
0: I don't know. Now, Vice President pledges practical support for teachers of Ghana teacher prize. That also captured the government rename. Okay, so I've captured that. And that seemed to wrap things up here for the papers this morning. We'll jump online, and quite a number of bit captured here online. And that includes Nana of Edamon. Let me get it straight. Nana Kwame Nwando the fourth calls for urgent action to revive Comenda Sugar Factory. He says that, and the story says, the chief of Simiu and Adontehene of the Edna Traditional Council in the Comenda Edna Eguafo Ebrim District or Municipality of the Central Region, Nana Kwame Nwando the Fourth, has called on the government and relevant stakeholders to take urgent steps to ensure the full operation of the Comenda Sugar Factory. According to Nana Kwame Nwando the Fourth, the continued delay in getting the factory fully operational has become a major concern for residents, particularly farmers and the youth who has had been expecting the facility to create jobs and open up new economic opportunities in the municipality. He made the call at the Grand Debor of the 2026 Simiu and Nyakore Festival, held under the theme Celebrating Our Heritage, Promoting Unity and Accelerating Sustainable Development. And that has been a call Nana is put up. Nana Opokuajiman and a member of parliament of the municipality, Honorable Samuel Atta Mills, among prominent personalities with links to the area. The chief said the presence of such influential personalities should help draw greater attention to the developmental challenges confronting the municipality, particularly the need to revive industries that can provide employment for the local population. He stressed that the Comenda Sugar Factory could provide significant opportunities for farmers, young people, and business in the area if the necessary challenges affecting the operations were addressed. Nana Kwame Nwando IV therefore appealed to the government to renew efforts towards the revival of the factory and ensure that it operates sustainably. And that has been it. And the sugar factory, they honestly, I don't know whether it's physical, emotional, or spiritual, or economical. I don't get it. We've seen different government come. Oh, we're going to start it. They do something out there, and we still see nothing coming out of the sugar. Are they not doing something to appease the gods of the sugar or the land? Are they? I mean, I don't know which angle to take it. And it gets me worried and sometimes pretty much disappointed as well in there. But today, my attention is going to be on this, that Bank of Ghana and the Ghana Police Service have arrested seven women in Accra for allegedly using Ghana City banknote to make money bouquet, money cakes, okay, and other decorative items. Now, BOG has warned the public against this practice, but unfortunately, they didn't hear, and they have gone against the rules. So we will have a little bite on that, and we will have a conversation definitely around that. But just before we do that, let's pay compliment to sponsors. Should we do that now? Yes, we do that. And once we are back, we get into this conversation and more. 0202-085-888. You can always be involved in this conversation. We are back. Stick and stay.
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4: 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One shop na owo opposite Regional House of Chiefs wa Third Ray Junction. Na fufu ya webo boy wa Cape Coast Stadium opposite hey. Nini na ya azokur. 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

0: Oh my God! I saw Osufia. What a friend! I read to your team. But what a friend! I don't want Big Joe. What a friend, Big Joe! Big Joe, no SKE. SKE is kind of a youngster. It's about to work as a celebrity. Oh my God! Well, that's what it is. Well, 0202-085-888, 0202-085-888. So thank you very much writing to us this morning. You didn't add your name. Let me see, James. Okay, I think I see James in here. And you're talking about probably there's a confusion in here. You feel there's a difference between the affordable housing and social housing, you said. Affordable housing is for the middle income bracket. And so you think that the price is okay. And that's why we had a conversation. So I don't know where you put a general government worker, like the nurse, the teachers, their low income earners or their middle income. So if they are middle, we still feel, and that's why we mentioned that some was 2020. But well, I get where you're coming from. But from where we sit, it's still probably expensive for them, and that is why a lot of them are lying on, you know, unattended to. People are not using them, people are not patronizing them as we would have expected, one way or the other. But he says that what we need, though, is to start a conversation for social housing as well. So with the social housing, that will come in pretty cheaper and sometimes even free, like, you know, when you go out of Ghana, like in the States as well, sometimes where people don't have a place to sleep at night, they can just go in there and just register, log in and sleep for free. Entirely free, but that one is not really exactly your home. Whoever comes first gets served. I don't know if that's kind of a house that you're talking about, or I mean, buying them generally, and that's a big deal. So, if the one you did for the middle income is expensive for the middle income, what should the one you do for the lower income will be? So that has been the question, but I get your point, and thank you for coming through with that update as well. Now we're going to have the conversation on the BOG and the seven women. BOG and the seven women, but we will work on that assistance now. So let's get that voice that have been put out there, according to what has happened with the seven women and the BOG, and from there we will have our own conversations as well surrounding it. So getting into it, here we go.
1: From Ghana wishes to issue a warning to the general public for using the bank notes and coins to create money bouquets, money cakes for weddings, for birthdays, for graduations, and other similar events, which constitute

0: misuse and abuse of the currency, and it is illegal and unlawful. Following today's arrest on the alleged abuse of the Ghana currency, the bank was to clearly state that persons found engaging in, aiding, promoting, or facilitating such acts will be arrested and prosecuted by the appropriate law enforcement agencies.
1: So there we have it, and that is the conversation at the moment. You will be arrested, and then you face the appropriate law enforcement agency per what you have committed. And out of that, some people, like you said, seven solid women have been nabbed, if I could say, for engaging in these acts as assets. None of that is it. The conversation starts now. And how it is, money bouquet, money cake, getting arrested at the moment. Are you safe now? Or you've not gone peeping to get one catch there. Maybe they will hear money bouquet.
2: I try.
1: Romantic. You are being romantic,
2: bro,
1: baby.
2: Bro.
1: Oh.
2: Before started grow rose for Ghana. And what happened to actual flowers?
1: Oh, Charlie.
2: Pressure quitting, social media, pressure quitting. And it varies. Yo, 5 city full onesie.
1: Charlie?
2: Yo, 10 city full onesie.
1: Charlie?
2: Yo, 24 onesie.
1: Where the link of the hike?
2: And yeah, what's the shen according to? Where according to, not according from. And she 200 CD bouquet. Kakrakakwe. She baby 10K no shim. When you remember me, boo? Maybe I'm myself.
1: Now,
2: your
1: boxer and a singlet here. Apart from boxer and singlet, what do you need?
2: I know C boy, yeah, but get money booking.
1: It's him, I'm going to watch it. Why am I going to watch it? The buy is not even there. He sent it.
2: He sent it. Korea to get it.
1: Delivery. Only a same day delivery. I don't watch it. Nobody has been arrested yet. And that's what is happening. And like we're saying here, it's now, if you didn't know, you thought it was flex, that's fine. But now what we know for sure is that against, we feel that you are defacing the currency of the country, because you know, sticking them together, trying to get them out, you know, go through a whole process that affects the quality of the money. That means that you are weakening the money a little too early. So that is a problem, and that is why government and the BOG especially is clamping down on those who have been involved in these actions. So we asking you to stop or desist from it. So if you are one of these delivery people, you are these gifts shops and whatnot, we are asking you that please just this time around, it wouldn't work. Take away the money bouquet and the money cake, the bakers as well. How do you bake? Hey. So you put the money in the cake and you bake it, or if after baking, then you put. Shout out to you, out there, Dreams Cake and More, and Cake Lounge, and all the cakeries around. Know that you may not be safe from this rule as well. So that will be it. But we'll be having a conversation though. Last week, there was some communique and some printout out there talking about the AIDS Commission's own research this year and what they have guarded and where the central region stands. Yay. We need to build a sea defense against HIV AIDS. We need to build a defense as we have done at our shores. It seems very, very terrifying at the moment. But I'll be having conversations with the acting technical coordinator and technical support unit of Ghana AIDS Commission, and he has joined she is joining us via the line, and is Madame Joanna Mensah, and we'll be talking about these outcomes. And so hang on with that. You can always send in your questions or your contributions to us on 020-2085888. On the line now is Madam Joanna Mensa, who is the acting technical coordinator and technical support unit of Ghana AIDS Commission. And we get to talk to him. Good morning, madam.
3: Good morning.
1: And I hope you're doing well this morning.
3: I'm doing well, thank you.
1: We thank God. So we getting straight into the conversation. We know that you have made a new release in terms of the HIV status in Ghana at large. Let's look at the overview. How has Ghana's performance in this department been so far?
3: First of all, thank you for the opportunity to talk about the HIV response. And also, good morning to all your listeners who are watching and listening to us this morning.
1: Good morning.
3: So, we have significantly made progress in terms of the HIV response. I mean, looking at where it started from, and now we can all attest to the fact that there's been a lot of progress, but there's still more room for improvement. We are still recording new HIV infections, which is becoming alarming. So indeed, there's a lot to do. Although there are interventions that have been put in place by the Commission to ensure that the youth are well informed and educated, HIV testing opportunities are offered, and then also sensitization in the senior high schools and basic schools are being intensified. Okay. So far, we are on track.
1: All right, so you said a lot of things that you're doing and how it has improved and whatnot, but is it affecting the numbers?
3: Please come again.
1: With all that you've said that you're doing, the sensitization of the SHS students, the testing and all that you made mention of, has it affected the numbers in terms of annual new discoveries?
3: Well, that's what I'm saying, that there's progress, but we are still recording new HIV infection, meaning that there's still more room for improvement. So the numbers are not alarming that much, but we are still recording numbers, which means that we still have a lot to do in order to get to a stage where we will not record massive numbers in terms of new HIV infection.
1: So by that, you mean that the rates at which it has been increasing daily, you are increasing though, but not as it used to be. I think that's what you are
3: exactly.
1: saying. Oh, great,
3: exactly.
1: great. That's what I wanted to confirm.
3: Progress in terms of, because of interventions that have been put in place.
1: Great.
3: So we are recording the numbers though, but
1: not as
3: if
1: much.
3: We look back, we can see that we are significantly, there's progress.
1: Okay. The next bit I want to look at is where we find ourselves as a region, and this is Central Region, as it is. We looked at the general overview, that's Ghana a bit. Now let's limit ourselves to Central Region, as we're talking about where we have a lot of schools in here, and meaning a lot of youth as well gathered in here, and our performance this year. Let's single out our performance, probably compare it to the previous years and against other regions, and probably see what it is and how we are doing this year. Are we any better? Are we forging ahead? Are we still lagging behind? Because I think last year either we were last but one, or I mean the worst, or one to the worst.
3: No, you see, when we talk about the top five high prevalence regions, Central Region is not part.
1: Oh, great.
3: Neither are we also part the last five. We are within, between. Yes.
1: Okay.
3: So, you know, HIV still remains a significant public health issue. And as a region, it is estimated that we have 24,324 people living with HIV.
1: Wow.
3: Yes, estimated.
1: Yeah. Because the others who probably might not have reported, the others who maybe...
3: Exactly. So meaning that there's more intervention that had to go on so that we can get these people coming out to test, knowing their status. And if some are confirmed positive, we put them on treatment.
1: Mm. So I think, I think my situation was rather Cape Coast in the region. I mean, Cape Coast performance in terms of central region and how Cape Coast from where we are being the center of the region have been performing. And because, you know, we have the University of Cape Coast, CCTU, we have all the nursing schools, we have the teachers training colleges and the SHS, but all of them basically, or a lot of them being here. And that, I think that was the angle I was coming from. How has our performance been? Are we getting any better in terms of the ratings and the stats?
3: Adult prevalence is 1.4, as compared to, I think, FUSU that has 1.08. Mm. And then when we look at the estimated number of persons living with HIV, Cape Coast recorded 2,136. These are the estimated number of persons living with HIV. And then when we come to number on treatment, Cape Coast has 1,642 people on treatment. And then when we come to new infections, Cape Coast has recorded 86 for the year 2025.
2: Okay.
3: So it means that people are availing themselves for testing, others too are not. So the more people test, the higher the yield. And sometimes to the population. I mean, Cape Coast has a very large population, and we also have a lot of migrants coming in and moving out. So depending on the year, the number of people that we find in terms of population, it determines the higher or the lower of the numbers.
1: Mm. Just looking at it, and then even in children as well. So I was probably sometime at the view that maybe the adult bed Cape Coast go higher because of the university, like I mentioned earlier. But I look at the kids or the children as well, and it's also pretty high, 107. I said at coverage, I think the word is it from under 0 to 14. Look like 107 people in there compared to the others in the region, where probably the highest I could see in front of me is about, is it 48 in there. So that means that really still something needs to be done. But like you said, we've done all these. What really is new? What really needs to be said? What needs to be done again? Because the media has been doing what you're doing. You, the commission, have been doing what you have to do. You keep improving with your information, you know, giving out status and whatnot. But we're still here. But like you said, although we've gotten better. Is it that, should we keep faith to the same system? Or are there new ways now we're going to be communicating or solving it? Are we getting a vaccine? Is there anything in the pipeline that we are looking forward to, hoping that we can really get to a time that then we're almost close to zero new infections?
3: Okay, thank you. So I think in terms of the children, you know, prevention of mother-to-child transmission has become a challenge, if I may say. But looking at where we started from, it shouldn't have been that we will record a lot of children being infected with HIV. Some mothers, when they are pregnant and they go to the facilities and they are diagnosed, the acceptance is not there. So they find it difficult to be on medication. Some take a long time before they come around for them to be put on medication. And by the time you delay, you may also infect your child before you even come to be put on treatment. So we will use this medium to plead with our mothers. I mean, pregnant women, and the moment you detect that you are pregnant, please visit your nearest ANC. And then when you are tested and you are positive, please, for the sake of your baby, let's put you on treatment so that you can protect yourself and protect the baby from getting the virus. Again, the interventions, they are there. But I think that as a community, as an individual, we all have a role to play. I just mentioned that acceptance has always been a challenge. When people are diagnosed, you know, some are not willing to be put on treatment.
2: Denial.
3: You have to counsel them. Or, you know, we even counsel them before we do the test. And then after the test, they cancel them. Like, it's difficult for people to really come to accept that this is the situation. So a lot of effort are put in it before they are placed on treatment. And so some IV are lost to follow up. Some go and you can't contact them again. So we will still increase the interventions that we are doing. We will continue to do the education. And stigma is also another thing. Stigma and discrimination is still one of our one of the ways that is also deterring people from accessing care and treatment. So we will advocate that where we have gotten to in HIV, we don't have to continue stigmatizing and discriminating against persons living with HIV. We all know that you cannot get it if you greet, eat, touch, or even sleep on the same bed with a person. So please, let's encourage people to provide support. Let's encourage people to be empathic towards persons living with HIV. I'm sure when we are able to eradicate the stigma and discrimination, we will have people not willingly being on treatment. Again, we can see that the workforce of our generation, the youth, are those recording the high numbers. So we are still intensifying sensitization and sexual and reproductive health education. So to educate them in terms of prevention. So a lot is being done. I mean, we will continue to use the media to advocate, to sensitize and to educate, and also provide HIV intervention programs like the testing and counseling, the PrEP, the pre-exposure prophylaxis, and the post-exposure prophylaxis in their way to prevent more people from being infected.
4: Okay. So, like I mentioned in my question, though, behind the scenes, there have been conversations about hearing stuff about something like vaccination coming through soon. But officially, from your office as the official mouthpiece in terms of some of these conversations, is there anything like that in the year ahead or something like, I mean, similar?
3: Okay. So, the injectables for Ghana, the guidelines, the protocols are being worked on. But when it will be enrolled, we are yet to get that information on that. But I know that protocols, guidelines for such are being done. So I'm sure maybe in the next year or two, there will be that communique on what Ghana, Ghana's direction towards the injection.
4: Okay. The other one I wanted to confirm, you talked about people denying the first bid of, that they have it, and for that matter, even rejecting treatment. But I just want to know, is the treatment free, or it's, they are supposed to be paying it? Is that why some of them are avoiding it? Or what is the situation with the treatment, with the HIV?
3: Thank you. The antiretroviral drugs are free. It is free everywhere, every facility where they provide those services. They don't charge for taking antiretroviral drugs. I think that the stigma, self-stigma, and the stigma as from society, family, is what sometimes triggers some of this acceptance rate. The person thinks about the fact that, what if somebody hears that I have this? Or what if somebody sees me coming here to take my medication? What would the person say? What would the person think? It all boils down to stigma. So we are strongly advocating on the reduction of stigma towards persons with living with HIV. Let's embrace persons living with HIV. Let's be of assistance. Let's even assist some of them to the facility to ensure that they get their medications on time and even take the medications whilst they're at home. If you're able to provide these services as a community, nobody will deny being put on treatment when the person knows it's actually for the benefit of her own or his own health.
4: True. True. All right. Getting some more in here. I think you mentioned that for children under 14, the most prevalent mode of transfer have been during childbirth. I mean, or mother to child, you know, transfer in that state, and you were disappointed in that. But let's move away from that and look at the general and the adult bit. Per your stats and per your research, what is the probably the state of common bit? I know we know that unprotected sex is one of those. We know a lot of accidents as well have been happening on our roads. Have there been any bit of a stat that talks about maybe how accidents have caused it, or bit, or we know them just to be normal sexual transmitted diseases? So it happened during by people being promiscuous in the region, or probably in Cape Coast, especially with the students and co around that as the main means of transfer mode, or probably it has changed one way or the other.
3: Oh, I think that in terms of the mode of transmission, we all know that sex is one of them. And also, when a blood is not screened well and it is transfused to someone and the blood is infected, the next person you are giving the blood to may get the infection because it's already infected. And then we also talk about through birth. That a mother can give it to a child through this or breastfeeding. Accidents may account for some, but it is not the majority, the main way. It's maybe one in a thousand, one in a hundred that you get a scenario where there's an accident and an infected person has been, somebody has come into contact with an infected person. But we can also dispute that it can be one of the ways that we can get it, but it's not the major way that the virus is transmitted.
4: I am somebody new, let me just say, coming into the central region for the first time, and maybe work out brought me here, I'm coming to live here. Generally, what would be your advice for me to survive in the central region, to probably stay away from this? Are there anything special about it, or just the general rules that we all know for HIV AIDS? That's unfortunate. We lost Madame on the line. We've been having conversation on HIV, AIDS, and infections. New ones have been discovered, and how Cape Coast seem to be, well, like you said, new infections have improved 86, but generally we're still higher compared to the other places in there. And it's true as well that because of the numbers that we have here, including the students and other people here, have increased or have affected the numbers. But transfer through childbirth has also increased, and that she feels sad and expects that it could have gotten better in that bed. But with all this we're talking about, numbers still come up, and why? And that is where Famia comes in, because I'm just a Gen Z.

0: Don't leave us alone with all the rates and high peaks of HIV in our region. But we know we are only Gen Z's, but we are working on our ways so that we stay away from that. Madam is still here with us, Madam Joanna Mensah. We will just get into where we'll probably wrap things up so Madam can get on other duties. So, Madam, it was an open call for the open answer. I just moved into the central region and wondering, with this start that we have, what would your advice be for me? Especially probably I'm a single man hoping maybe I'll get married in the central region. What would your advice be for me?
1: Oh, I don't think that there's a need to scare people from living their life in the region. We are only saying that let's be mindful of how we engage in risky behavior. So it's
0: a general thing for everyone and everywhere.
1: Exactly. We just need to be mindful that we have to take care of our health should be our priority.
0: Okay.
1: I mean, I'm sure that actually a lot of people came to town and there were a lot of testing services being provided.
0: Exactly.
1: So if you find yourself in a place where free testings are being done, you take advantage and know your status. Mm. Knowing your status is not the end of your life. If you are positive, you are put on treatment. If you are negative, you live an informed life. That will protect you and your partner and everybody around you. So it's just being
0: cautious.
1: Living an informed life. Let's be mindful of what we do.
0: My next question on my last bit was going to be your last words, but this sounded a bit more like that. If it is not, let us have your last words. If it is, you can, if you want to say hi or greet somebody else for us before we say good morning to you.
1: Okay. So I will say that we have made progress and it is still... We are still recording new cases. HIV is still a public health threat. So as I'll plead with stakeholders, the media, the Ghana Education Service, DSOs, the church, the traditional leaders, let's work together to ensure that our youth are sensitized, our youth are educated, our youth are living a life that is not risky. I mean, they are not engaging in risky behaviors. That's all. Affect their life. We are also pleading with the community at large that when a colleague, a family, or a friend has HIV, we should not discriminate. We should rather be empathic towards them. Let's show them love. Let's assist them in taking their medications. Let's assist them in taking treatment. I mean, we want by 2030 to get to a stage where somebody may have the virus but not be able to infect anyone. So we can all do that collaboratively. So as CSOs, as religious leaders, let's integrate HIV activities into our church activities. Let's call upon the Ghana AIDS Commission when we have our programs to come and educate the congregation, to come and educate the community, to come and educate the school children, basic school, senior high schools. Let's collaborate. Let's ensure that the message is there. The message is rooted in the youth so that in the next years to come, we'll have a country where there is HIV, yet people cannot be infected. Thank you.
0: You're welcome, Madam, and you've definitely spoken really well this morning, and I do appreciate your time with us on TW88.9.
1: Thank you.
0: And that was Madam Joanna Mensah, and she is we told you earlier about her role as the acting technical coordinator and technical support unit of the Ghana AIDS Commission, and she just spoke to us on the situation on the grounds in the region and beyond. Once again, we are grateful, Madam, for talking to us.
1: Thank you.
0: All right, so there we have her in there, and that is gone. Let's be careful, let's be cautious in whatever we do. I know that this is our prayer as well, so let's join from here in saying a prayer, and once we're done, we still have a conversation here in the studios.

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0: Let's do a quick time check. We're wrapping things up here in the studios of TW8809 Ogwa's Premium Urban Brand. And it is the workshop you're listening to. It's 54 pounds, the R9. That tells you it's time to wrap things up in here. But you'll notice that it's almost 10 a.m. The sun is still not up yet. Yes, it is what we told you about the weather. Mostly cloudy is going to be today. We didn't expect the sun to be out a little, just that much today. Mostly cloudy. 25 degrees Celsius, the max as we could have it. Could drop lower. And there could be some little drops of water here and there. Early moment till before 8 a.m. Somewhere around 11, we could have a little drops as well, just about 8%. But around 2 p.m., there are about 22% possibility of dropping some few being rain in there, 14% at 5 p.m. and like that. And so we are likely, so we might not really have the sun as much as we've been having in some days past. So it's a cool day to run around a little, not to also be too scared of the rain. It might not exactly have create any scare. It is in there, and the temperature will be rising, but very slowly. It rises slowly as it is. Visibility is excellent. There are no foggy or bit in there. Good vision for driving and for all the bit that you need in there. And the wind is going to be light wind, 8 kilometers per hour, basically just like yesterday as it is. And so let's enjoy the day, let's make the most of it. If you have a lot of activities in town to do, today will be a good day because the sun will not drain you much. You'll not be too much dehydrated. So step out there and do a 1 or 2 movements and get things done as you wanted. It might not be graceful as it is today, tomorrow. So, you know, make hay while sunshine, like they say. But this time, we want to make hay while the sun is exactly not shining, because we cannot take it with the drain that it has on our body. And with this out of the way, my brother, okay, let me check on these ones as it came through. Okay, that was a missed call and message already taken care of. So that will be it in here. We are wrapping things up in here. Our time is up, 56 past that. So it means that we want to just thank those who be coming after us and prepare them well. Get to know that just after the workshop coming through as the Urban Mix with Miss Brown and then DJ Plastic. After that, you enjoy the news at 12. And after that, you get to enjoy the Chill Pulse as well. And then there will be more music coming through. Konya will be making sure of that till it is 2 p.m. where the Drive to 6 team takes over. TJ, DJ, and Champion Bands, they will thrill you till it is 6 p.m. And I mean, in between time, 5 p.m., there'll be news and a whole lot of follows up. From now till the next, you have actually no reason to touch it. So why should I even keep on explaining? Keep it out. And with every show of ours, the number is still the same, 0202-085-888. Keep the number. Save it. Call in any show when you feel it's getting interesting and you want to be a part of it. We so accommodating. Yes, we all have special degrees in hospitality. We welcome you special ways. So call in any show anytime as you feel in for it. Nana Yamber, what do you say about it?
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0: Don't be running around doing things. Don't be too sneaky like Mr. Drew. Yeah, don't be that. So you heard from Nana Dazi, who has been a major part of the show with me as well. My name is Raza Kwame Bafo, and this morning I am the deputizer, and said as I sat in for Sir Roy, he'll be coming back soon. Don't worry about it. Nothing is yes, he'll be very back soon, so don't worry about it. And all the guys that made the show possible, say good morning to you. For all those who did the listening, to those who sent in messages, we love you, we appreciate you, and thank you for being a part of it. It's a wrap here as we welcome the Urban Mix team to take you through the rest of the morning. Until then, adios, mi amigos.

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And you are definitely not where you were a year back. If you aren't happy with where you are, you can choose to be at the same place else next year, or a lot has to change. And a lot has changed, and a lot can also change. Time is fleeting. Nothing is final. Don't let setbacks push you back. Prepare for great comeback. Keep shaping a life you don't want to escape from. And you deserve a happy life no matter where you are today, and no matter how many people judged you for your choices, no matter what your past was. Believe in an incredible future. Keep building a reality you love to wake up to. A beautiful good morning going out to you. And thank you so much for staying here with us. Thank you so much for always choosing the Urban Mix. And a special shout out going out to the morning team, the workshop team. Shout out going out to them. We are back again on the second day of the week. And today is Tuesday. And a special shout out going out to all my Tuesday buns, Araba Bachman. It's been a while. And Perpetual Master Sam, I hope you're good. Abdul Salam, thank you so much for your support. You are in my very little corner that you support me all the time. Thank you so much. Thank you guys for the love. Thank you so much for everything that you do for us here. It is because of all of you that we come back here every single morning energized to be here with you. We are back with another brunch of the day, and today is Tuesday. And you know, on Tuesday we have a lot of interaction, a lot of things to talk about, because me and you, we'll do this show together on 0202085888. It's been a while I heard your voices. So today, the phone lines will be open and we'll have conversation. So on the show today, we're going to be talking about gout on our health tidbit. And on our Trivia Tuesday, there's something I'm going to give it out. And we have people that are celebrating their birthday today. That's our start October, the 10th month of October. We have started today as the 6th of October and 17 minutes after the hour, 10 a.m. Yes, 10 means tenfold. So it is a great thing to be alive today. But you see, this life is short. Honestly, life is very short. Life is fleeting. In all that you do, find peace of mind. In all your doings, in all your gains, in everything, getting the money, making the money, getting all the things you want to get, be happy and find peace of mind. I do not encourage anyone to stay in anything that does not make them happy. And if it is not going well with you, embodiment, you can just walk away. It is better to go and fight another day than to stay there and die. And sometimes men and women decide to protect their children and decide to stay in a certain situation that is not good for them. All of us, we came differently. If you came on your own and you stayed there for about 9 months, and then from 9 months to 2 years, you didn't speak with anybody and you didn't die. So sometimes if you have to walk, take a bow and just walk and save your life so that another day tomorrow you can tell the story again. I'm not really happy this morning talking to you, but I know with you guys we're gonna have a very nice time today on the show. But I need you guys to be safe out there. Protect yourself, protect your children, and protect you, yourself, your happiness, your peace of mind every single day, and make sure you're safe out there. Baby Andre. But obodramo if you choose yourself first. And thank you so much for being here. If you're just tuning in, this is TW Radio 88.9, the Tuesday's edition of the Urban Mix. And let me tell you about today's trivia. Mam kanchontam na fotwitikwa, so that when we open the phone lines, we can be able to call in, and then you can just send in your messages. We'll read it, and also we will be able to pick our calls. But before I tell you the Trivia Tuesday, now let me say congratulations to TW
and some of the workers here, myself, DJ Omar, and DJ Plastic, we have been nominated for CMA this year. Yes, we go again this year for the love and support you guys have shown us, especially the Urban Mix team, from DJ Omar to DJ Plastic and the audacious Miss Brown. Along the line, I would be putting out our voting quote so that you guys can start voting for us as the show goes on. I will do that for the three of us, and then we are still saying thank you and we're grateful. Come November 28th, we believe that we can carry something back here because you guys believe in us. So on our Trivia Tuesday, I am asking you, if money is not a problem, says onye sika sama, so onye sika, nka ba dipa na wo wi asebo ti obi ka do anye mo nka wo lem fon san ye. If it is not money issues, what is it in this world? What is that one household chore? As a hero, it's been yo, idema prapro, ideme sisio, abadu. What is that household chore? And kebo tuyo bikaw, the onye mo. So onye sikasama. That is our Trivia Tuesday today. 0202085888. Ame. So onye sikasama, kebo tuyo bikaw, on live mama life, mam. Namanda. Just live my life for me because it's hard. I don't know why plastic is looking at my face, but if it is not money issue, me, I'll pay someone to live my life for me because my blame. So you, if it is not money issue, what is that one thing, one household chores? Echra masonye sika sama kebo tiyo bikao de onye mo. 0202085888. You can send in your messages right now, and then when it's 11:20, we would open the phone line so that you can also call in. Nende yembon komo yenji yenya. Let's take a lot of stress off our minds. And debiani ay serious. In the yenye serious, we are asking. This is a very serious thing, but sonye sika sama nka. Abadzinebo tiyo bikao de onye mo. Women in Action would also come through before this week, and that last week I didn't give you much of it, and yesterday too, because of our conversation about breast cancer, we couldn't do it. So today we'll do Women in Action. Thank you so much for being here. I am the audacious Miss Brown, and I'm doing this together with DJ Plastic, the hottest DJ of them all. Stay here. Good morning and welcome to the Urban Mix.

0: krafo enim de se wo krafo 49 cities a obetumi enya guy man park a akonam ewom sans na pese wo ko enim a obetumi ya play man park for just 79 Ghana cities na ma krafo for ne de obetumi enya ya mini or the maxi bucket to so, pe pizza no so de jollof fried rice any akokonam pizza man chicken man serves good food at affordable prices pizza man chicken man emo aduani ane bo e platform. 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

and you're still tuning to TW Radio 88.9 at exactly 43 minutes after the hour, 10 a.m. Let's do happy birthdays, and then we can talk about our trivial Tuesday again. So today, a very beautiful woman is celebrating her birthday. And then this one says, a happy birthday to our exceptional CEO, Mami Ifua Kwajato, Safohine Nana Redua II, Bintu Asafo number one. Thank you for your visionary leader and for constantly guiding our team towards new height. Wishing you a wonderful year ahead, filled with health and continued success. And this message is coming from Abigail of GTA. Happy birthday going out to you, Safohin Nana Redua II. And happy birthday going out to Mohamed Gago, a former Ghanaian international footballer and a powerhouse midfielder who started for the Black Star and also Italy Serie A. Happy birthday going out to Tony Hawk, a legendary professional skateboarder and a global pioneer of modern vertical skateboarding. Happy birthday to these great people in the world. If you're celebrating your birthday today, you are actually celebrating it with a very special woman who is the Safohene of the Bintu number one in Cape Coast. So on our Trivia Tuesday, I'm reminding you that we are dealing with this. Today, I'm asking you, if it is not for money problems, if it is not for lack of not too much money, medical basically, how much is your too much money? If it is not too much money, which household chore? Is it washing, cooking, cleaning? What is it that one thing? I still stand with my answer. Only if man can some life for me. I'll just sit down and watch. Oh yeah, I just can. Why you so? 020-2085-888-020-2085-888. So earlier I told you that three of us from TW Radio has been actually nominated for Central Music Award, and all the three of us are on the Urban Mix. Yes, used to be with us, and we have been nominated for, so the two has been nominated for Best Promoter and the DJ category, that is DJ Omar and DJ Plastic. And then Omar's code for the nomination, if you want to vote for us, is *920*26, and then you just put in our code, and the code for DJ Omar is CMA134, CMA134 DJ Omar. And also for DJ Plastic, the code is CMA133, CMA133. So when you share the vote, you just do it according to CMA133 for DJ Plastic and CMA134 for DJ Omar. And also, I was nominated for Best Promoter Presenter, and my code is CMA127. CMA127 for Miss Brown, CMA127. And you can just vote for the three of us. Let's just bring this to TW back to the family. So it's *920*26#, *920*26#, and then you find the code, and the code for DJ Omar is CMA134, and then for DJ Plastic is CMA133, and then for me a CMA127. Thank you very much in advance. Come 28th of November, at least you can give it to me as our birthday present, me and DJ Plastic. He's also a November born, 27, 28, 29. So you give it to us as our birthday present, and it's going to be a very good year. Thank you very, very much. So you put your answers down together. You can send us SMS or WhatsApp, and then when we open the phone lines too, you can also call through. Let's enjoy good music. When I come back today, we have a conversation about gout
on our health tidbit.

If it is not money problems, what will be that household chore? I'm seeing messages that are coming through. People are just sharing their opinions. Also, but to my send with the voice note, SMS, WhatsApp, and then all your kakrani yebu phone lines so that you can also call. 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And also you can call Max by on 0594091122, and you can WhatsApp them on 0544019552. 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Now, the outpouring 2026 has started at the Victory Bible Church International in Cape Coast. The outpouring 2026 with Prophet Francis Obin, the Keeper's House Chapel International, and also the host is Bishop Richard Ampiduku, at Victory Bible Church International, Cape Coast. It started on the 5th of October, that was yesterday, and is on the premises of Victory Bible Church, 5 p.m. each night, and Friday is going to be all night at 8:30 p.m. Ministry is Family Sanctuary, Minister Frank Guilford, Minister Akapo, Minister Ernest Hayford, and Minister George Wilson. Mark your calendar and make a date with us. 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

Now let's talk about our health. And today on our health tidbit, we're talking about gout, something called uric acid. And you may have heard someone say, they have told me my uric acid is high. Sometimes the conversation ends there without the person understanding what that could eventually mean. Now, one condition associated with high levels of uric acid is gout. It happens when your urate crystals accumulate in a joint and trigger sudden inflammation. And then there is this classic attack that can be extremely painful, often affecting your big toe, unan kokomotu, with swelling, redness, warmth, and tenderness so intense that even a slight pressure can hurt. Now, certain health conditions, genetics, some medication, alcohol, and diet rich in particular high prune food can increase the risk. But it's important not to reduce gout to simply you eat too much meat. And the causes and risk factor can be more complicated

level of your uric acid inside your system no why it too much na akọ hospital na akọ akwa akọ hwe Are you still tuning to TW Radio 88.9? And this is a Tuesday's edition of the Urban Mix. So very soon, I'm going to open the phone lines and then you can call in and tell me what is that one thing, that's one thing that you would pay somebody to do for you. So on your sika sama, on your sika no hun oye zina anko ye abadi. That's one thing, pair. Okay, able to be cow. Do on your mommy, I would pay someone to live my life for me because it's not easy to live my own life. So I'll pay someone to do it for me. But what is that one thing that you can pay someone if it's not money issue? You would have paid somebody to do for you. Zero two zero two zero eight five eight eight eight zero two zero two zero eight five eight eight eight.

0: So we have our very first message, and it's a voice note, and I'm going to play that for you so that you can listen to it. Wasu Butuma send a voice note, another SMS, and you can also call through 020-2085-888.
1: Ms. Brown, good morning. Apumi. Pocho, we're from Anita Bra. Me Pocho, that one thing, Anka, I may choose pregnancy. Pregnancy because me son no be no more isn't. What's me you when most morton? Anka, as a creepy woman to your biscuit on your mamma and cobby, Nisan. Okay, all we be hospital now, and I'm a Japan. The woman know them 9 months journey is it. Okay, obin ye de meju mana mam medase nya me yeju ma
0: medase sister no lugwan olugwan mesia ye os de se onye sika sama enko botu obi kaw de onye zanaman awu ban wi ana waje wo hospital I'm America day motu obi kaw do ombo mbramam na ndo bi su su obotu obi kaw de onye zanaman on carry ni nyin san 9 months na oh wi ana waje na banu awu hospital 0202085888 0202085888.

0: And we have our first caller. Hello, good morning.
1: Yeah, good morning, Ms. John.
0: Good morning, brother. I'm Pocho Woods in the baby. Ms. John,
1: you're my name, Sotpon.
0: You're my Sotpon. You're bon, come on.
1: Ms. John, of course, you know, we are young folks who came here to be very young, mommy, and now I said,
0: oh, BBI is this guy. So this is it. As if you were a brabo man, Ebia, Enya, and Kebemo, Obia, Yamo, Ebia, and Paz of her, and Paz Bani, ye, and Pe Bibi were a brabo man, Eye, and to say, yes, come Obudra, and Kebemo be the onye mo instead of the Warabaye. And so that's what we are trying to say. 0202085888. Just one thing in your life. Tedema, yes, sister, care the ninsan. Yeah, Zibian Kornu. So we'll come over, brother, and Kobomo will be a ninsan aman. Because one pedo will go through 9 months, genino. And I also, Abazi, no, Abraboma, eye, ah, inya, Ebomo will be a yamo. That's what we are asking for. 0202085888. 0202085888.

0: And we have another caller. Hello, good morning.
1: Yeah, good morning.
0: Good morning. Pocho Woodsin and Baby Akasafi.
1: Good morning, Iman Makanama.
0: Yima, Yambon Komo.
1: Mr. Afidi, I'm missing a dear Kaka, my chairman.
0: Major Wadding.
1: Yeah, Mrs. Seminia, Viva Yamania.
0: Hm.
1: We didn't speak of it for anything yet.
0: Ah.
1: The May Penguin, Mr. Bianca.
0: Oh, I see the moon. Time I could be leave my rabble mum soon. Ever thumping ye. Not all the man will be yipping in the moon.
1: I'm not coming to play any through one of my episodes. Yamitia.
0: I see the moon.
1: And that your question is you, Charlie.
0: Thank you. Thank you.

0: you very much. 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What is that one thing? Ah sankonye sika sama nke bo tue sika do obi yemmo. 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We have another caller. Hello, good morning.
1: Good morning, madam.
0: Good morning. Please, your name morning, and where morning. You're calling from.
1: I'm Amwa, calling from Second Ridge.
0: Second Ridge. Mr. Amwa, you're born common.
1: You know, my men are from New York, you know,
0: What is that one thing? Nkonye sika sampa. Nkebo tiobi sika don ye mo. Ono so ya azo huru. Oya abezo. We have another caller. Hello, good morning.
2: Good morning,
0: girl. Abdul Salam.
2: Yes, madam.
0: Abdul Salam, ye bon komo.
2: Ame zinka. Aza. Because you're possible, I'm not sure you're going to be a mom. You're a bank.
0: I know you're a mom.
2: You're a mom.
0: Hey!
2: I mean, you're a kid.
0: It's in your pocket, no, you're a mom.
2: That's it.
0: I see. Thank you.
2: I'm a malaria, not I am because time is.
0: Good, but you're a malaria mom. I see the moon. Yeah, that's it. 0202085888. I think we have a voice note. It was sure, oh, baby. So we are going to play it into what's about to my friend 0202085888 020. We have another caller. Hello, good morning.
3: Hello, good morning.
0: What you doing, baby? What's your name? Anita Brown, Auntie Anita, yem bon come on. Hey, it's Anita. El Guan Yamia and El Guan Wana. Under for me,
3: Odua, may you for me?
0: Cause
3: maybe I am.
0: Cause yeah, that's it. Thank you very much. And Missy, I'm going to go to you. 0202085888. Okay, we have a voice note. We're going to play it. Mpocho, Yanko.
4: Miss Brown, good morning.
0: Morning.
4: I hope that no pay on ye. Contribution amazing and day. Anka much your vehicle. Na we warm up. We warm up more contribution in it. That's it.
0: Hey, Adasa. E what you be called the old woman? Jesus. Obo wi bo wi ampia. Jesus no dey na impe. Hey sister. Anyway, 0202085888. 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Achi yenye sika pa ga mebe. Yebe ye wo wi asem. 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You can also send voice note ye bobo. You send SMS, we'll read it. Na waso ebo to my friend. 0202085888. 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

0: And we have another caller. Hello, good morning.
1: Hello, good morning, Miss Brown.
0: Good morning, sister. But you would never be a Kasafi.
1: Well, from Abinachan.
0: And Abna. Abominum. And Abna Portrain Boncomo.
1: The Portrain. Say, oh, yeah, Amir, Master Mimi. That, oh, yeah, I dream, you know, above my house.
0: Okay.
1: No, I dream. Me, Oga, and a pasha.
0: Hey, Aunt Abna, restroom never called what you be called on. Come on,
1: oh, yeah, especially as we
0: are. Okay, thank you very much. It's a look at the motives can be living my life, my mere bono. A mouth wants a mere working. Mereka de motu obi sika do ngbom manka sama brem mo ofa na ya che wan fa na ya fa nfofuri oyo 02020 we have a few more calls to go and then we wrap up on this segment. A few more calls na ye 11:35 pepepe na ye close phone lines on 02020858880 02020858888.

0: And we have a call. Hello, good morning. Hello, good morning.
1: Hello, good morning.
0: Good morning.
1: Yes, girl,
0: up on me. 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
0: Ah.
1: That's all my enjoy. I'm gonna chino with the music.
0: Eza mami u?
1: Yes, auntie.
0: Ebo tiyo bisika na wal mo na wa chumpina wa wal mo.
1: Mpocho nyo.
0: Hey, Eradzi.
1: Yes, I'm in England. Let me enjoy the new one.
0: I see.
1: That's it.
0: Nyanku poro lute wano. 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
1: That's why I'm questioning.
0: Watch out for that say. Thank you very much. 0202085888. We have two more calls and we are done. Two more calls in a year. 0202085888. We have another caller. Hello, good morning.
2: Yeah, good morning. Let's go, you man.
0: So, support, yeah, man, come on.
2: My mission, I make cash a match. So, to them, Nana does it. Yo, what do you mean? It's in the show, no, nah, barbecue. What about Kodo? Let's go and watch out. I'm going to say, I'm Canada man. I said, you're not crazy. You're middle of me, too. All I try to say, you know, you're fine. I'm going to be a chairman.
0: You, Yati. Thank you very much. last caller, na yefawumwe. Last caller, na yewe. Last caller, na yewe. 0202085888. Mami Shirasi, onkobo tiobi kau de onwarima no onchimpa na with the same awarnumu. Mpocho yemfa ye last caller. Hello, good morning.
3: Hello, good morning.
0: Good morning. 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
3: Tepe kwe japo amosma.
0: Amosma brekwe kuyembo nkomo.
3: Yeah, I got a man's obi mbame bra mami.
0: Ah.
3: Na nkame tumi aye nyame mu hwehwe mu.
0: I see. I see.
3: God of that ababono said the chairman chama nya kwai ene yankopon ndi ngita ho yi. 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
0: I see. Yeah, that's it. Nyame ete ewusu frɛ. Ai. Thank you very much. I think we're done with the call. So, I'm send voice notes in na messages. Break with us on Unya. And Kobe Mbana Brahman. No, no, Shusha Nyanku Ponichu Kwan. Na why are they a Brabon and Yami Yami Samno or your eyes? And this will be Bona Brahmana. No, no, Mum, why Shusha Yami Nichu Kwan? And why Samno? Yami Tim, one, I want. Thank you very, very much for the messages. And now you can send SMS, another voice note. We're not going to be picking the calls again. Thank you very much. Let's just enjoy good music right here. And then Women in Action will come through before we wrap it up.

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And this is the very last segment of the show. And as Women in Action, and today we are celebrating Madam Sandra Dawn Atta. She's a professional makeup artist and a vlogger from Ghana. And she's the founder and CEO of Alex Glam Studio, a Ghanaian makeup and beauty company that provides beauty service to women in Ghana. And she is an alumna of Ashase University in Ghana. And Alexandra started her makeup professionally after completing courses in UK. Her work as a makeup artist came to the limelight when the lead makeup artist asked her to do the makeup for the managing director of Mnet Africa, Biola Alabi, as a guest on the Home with Jocelyn, a TV show in London. And she attributed her growth as a makeup artist to her inquisitive nature as a child and her love for exploring new things, Pat Margaret, and also Bimpe, a few of the mentors in the beauty industry that she has worked with. And she's also a co-founder of Sickle Strong Warrior Foundation, a non-profit organization which seeks to raise awareness on sickle cell and foster units among sickle cell patients in Ghana. And in 2016, she won the Ghana Makeup Award Best Editorial Makeup Artist and also Ghana Makeup Award Best Makeup Artist and Young Entrepreneur Award Excellence in Makeup Artistry. So thank you so much for being here with us. Thank you so much for always being with us. Once again, our code for the nomination of the Central Music Award, *920*26#. Then you put in CMA134 for DJ Omar and CMA127 for myself, Miss Brown, and CMA133 for DJ Plastic. And thank you so much for all the calls and the messages, the voice notes, and everything you guys always contribute onto the show. I'll say my goodbyes and say my thank yous to you. Tomorrow, we'll come back to you stronger with another edition of the Urban Mix, which is the Wednesday's edition. News in Brief is up next with Ayatollah Abbas Tete. Stay here and enjoy the rest of our programs.

0: Hello, good afternoon. It's Tuesday, the 6th of October 2026, and you are most welcome to the newsroom for the Midday News in Brief, coming to you live from our studios located on the Kingsway Avenue stretch here in the Cape Coast. My name is Ayatollah Abbas Tete. Featured in this afternoon's bulletin, President John Dramani Mahama has exercised the prerogative of mercy under Article 72, Surplus 1 of the 1992 Constitution to grant presidential pardon to 863 convicted persons. The decision was taken following consultation with the Council of State and forms part of activities marking Ghana's 70th independence anniversary. The presidency says the gesture is intended to commemorate the significant national milestone through an act of mercy and reflection. Relevant state institutions have been directed to take the necessary steps to give effect to the president's action. Away from the presidency to the metropolis, the mayor of Cape Coast, Honorable George Justice Arthur, has cut sword for the construction of new 3-unit and 6-unit classroom blocks for Christ Church Anglican Basic School at Addis Adel. The ceremony held on Friday, October 2, 2026, forms part of efforts to improve educational infrastructure and provide safer and more conducive learning environments for pupils across the Cape Coast metropolis. The project is expected to be completed within 8 months. Upon completion, pupils currently studying in the school's old and dilapidated structure will be relocated to the new facility. The ceremony was attended by the Metro Director of Education, Mr. Thomas Kofi, the Anglican Bishop of Cape Coast, Right Reverend Dr. Victor Reginald Atta-Bafo, the Regional Manager of the Anglican Education Unit, as well as the school's headmaster, teachers and pupils. Head teachers and teachers from neighboring schools also attended the ceremony. The project is expected to help address infrastructure challenges at the school and create a safer and more conducive environment for teaching and learning. Moving on, the ongoing teachers' strike is disrupting classroom activities and threatening the livelihoods of thousands of women engaged under the Ghana School Feeding Program. The Minister for Gender, Children and Social Protection, Agnes Naomulati, says the disruption could leave school feeding caterers with perishable food stocks and significant income losses. She is therefore urging the striking teachers to return to the negotiating table to resolve the impasse and protect the welfare of pupils as well as the livelihoods of school feeding caterers.
1: When the teachers are not there, when the schools are not operating, you can't go and be feeding. And so if you've bought items, especially perishable goods, you realize that they will suffer around this time. And it also goes to affect the very income of the caterers, most of whom, about 95%, are women. And so it has replica effect, and the implications of the strike doesn't look good, not just for the teachers, but also the children and the Ghana School Feeding Program. And so we are making an appeal to them to go back to negotiation, having their welfare and the welfare of the nation at large in mind, so that we can find a lasting solution. I know government on its part is also very committed to making sure that we find a solution to this current situation.
0: In Folded Up, the Ghana Catholic Bishops Conference has called for stronger measures to address the widespread use and abuse of tramadol, marijuana and other readily accessible drugs in that country. The bishops say the abuse of these substances is having a devastating impact on the country's youth and requires greater attention as part of the national response to drug trafficking and abuse. They argue that the fight against drugs should not focus solely on cocaine and other high-profile narcotics, but must also address substances that are easily accessible in communities. Speaking in an interview, President of the Ghana Catholic Bishops Conference, Most Reverend Matthew Jemfi, said the increasing use of tramadol, marijuana and other drugs among young people requires urgent action. I quote, "In our villages and towns, we know the young men and women have taken to drugs, tramadol red, marijuana, and this is destroying many, many young men and women," he said. He said that national response must recognize the scale of abuse of substances that are readily available to young people. That's it with the news in brief at this hour, coming to you from the studios of TW Radio 88.9. My name is Ayatollah Abbas. That's it for morning's updates. Do log on to twradiogh.com. Thanks for the company.

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0: 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Pastor Samuel Taylor of Spoken Word Ministry. Reverend Father Emmanuel Ajene. Chaplain of St. Augustine Senior High School. Cape Coast. Apostle Dr. Blankson Edu Okain and Ebusia of Rema Calvary Center. 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
1: Your hands may rest, but your love remains. In loving memory of Madame Patience Donko, also known as Atama May, her passing happened at the Cape Coast Teaching Hospital on the 20th of August 2026. She was a wife to Mr. Joseph Atakakra Holbrook, also known as Ankakra of Santek, and also the mother of Henrietta Holbrook of GES KEA, Martina Holbrook of Starlife GCB, the late Martin Holbrook and Henry Holbrook, also known as Kojo Brooklyn of GT Bank, a precious mother, a daughter, a sister, and a friend, known to her family as Sister Yah, loved by her friends and the Bakery Fraternity of Cape Coast as Atamami, and the chief mourners are as follows: Okwajiman Apija Ofori the Fifth, the chief of Chebi Apepim, Oba Peni Sewa Fofie, Queen Mother of Chebi Apepem, Ebusia Payin Kofi Duku, Head of the Agona Family of Chebi Apepem, Iduana Ebusia Payin SYAJ, Oba Payin Ama Trebua, Her Mother Oba Payin Yameu, Her Father Opinin Maswell Donko, A Retired Chief Inspector of Ghana Police Service, Ebusia 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humble submission to the will of God, announced the passing of their beloved, Madame Patience Donko, also known as Atamami. Funeral arrangements. On the 9th of October, a Friday, there will be no wakekeeping, but it's going to be a candlelight vigil at the Sycophant House opposite the Church of Pentecost, Addis Adel. The burial service will take place at 8 o'clock in the morning on Saturday, the 10th of October, 2026, at the Church of Pentecost, Addis Adel Assembly, Cape Coast. The interment follows at Asochano Cemetery, Cape Coast. The family gathering will be held at the Pentecost Addis Adel Assembly Forecourt, Cape Coast. The Thanksgiving service will take place at 8 o'clock on the morning on Sunday, the 11th of October 2026 at the Church of Pentecost Addis Adel Assembly, Cape Coast. The family gathering follows at the church forecourt. Friends, loved ones, sympathizers are all cordially invited. Uncle Yonwanka Obeba, thank you.

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alongside Stone Boy, the Burn China. 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Time check is 45 minutes going down 2 p.m. And this afternoon, and it's not the mountain we conquer but ourselves. 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

0: 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True endless now. Magic number to link up. Yes, we are staying real. Can they break you?
1: They can break me, no, they never will.
0: Sound it, sound it, sound it. Sound it, sound it, sound it. That guy's already putting me in the Friday mood. But no, no, no. It is Tuesday, the most productive day of the week. And before I end, make sure you're doing something so, so productive. 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TikTok is TJDJ Ghana. Facebook, Only Ghana Boy with a Yoruba swag. They call me Oluwa JTJ. TJ DJ, the city's unstoppable, is the official Facebook page. So today being a Tuesday, definitely Player Trash will be coming up. A tech tip and auto check definitely will be sliding through. And auto check is brought to you by Candace Courtesy, Elmina Highway Shell. Right after that, when it's 3:40, Raza Swaggy will be here to bring us what's trending in the world of sports, and that is brought to you by Odibet, and also Odibet. 4:30, Cape Coast Interactive. Yesterday was fun, man. We had a total of, let me see, 1, 2, 3, 4, 5, 6, 7, 8, 9, 10 calls. 4 went for the males and then 5 went for the females. With 1 actually going for both the males and the females. Well, today, how is it going to be looking like? Your guess is as good as mine when it's 4:30. And now 5:15, a news in brief. We'll come up, and then 5:45, we'll top it up with what's trending in the world of entertainment. And one of Ghana's the biggest fashionistas, she's in the news on a very, very, very sad note, man. Domestic violence is something that we don't want to preach about, but we woke up today, and that's what we're seeing all over socials. I'll be telling you what's actually going down with Ghana's biggest fashionista when it comes to the bad side of marriage. Do I say it's the bad side? Because you're not supposed to be doing that. I mean, no man is supposed to lift his hand on a woman. Sometimes that's in there, you go choke your neck, but it shouldn't get to that level, man. First, I mean, when I saw the videos on social media, I thought the person was actually involved in an accident, only to find out that no, man. So I'll be telling you about that at exactly 5:45 right here on the Guaza Premium Urban Brand Trendy Waves Radio 88.9. And to be a part of the show, 0202 085 888, 0202 085 888, magic number to link up and connect. I says, hi, TJ DJ, my brother from another mother. Please, how are you doing and your team? I really enjoyed your vibes, oh, and it has healed my wounds. Thanks to you, man. Home proud indeed. Trendy Waves coming in from Auntie Vero. Thank you so much, man. Thank you so much. And it's good to know that you are much better. And we are the ones behind that. I mean, that's what we do, man. For God, country, and man. Well, the phone line is not active now, so don't call me now. I don't know why you're calling, but don't call me now, okay? If you want to say something, just send me a text, a WhatsApp, or a voice note. 0202 085 888. 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

So exactly 8 minutes after 3 p.m. Just in case you logged on, my name is TJ DJ, and by way of weather, now from morning till now, it's been cloudy with a thunderstorm this afternoon, a high of 30 degrees Celsius. Tonight is going to be partly cloudy with a low of 24 degrees Celsius. Currently, the wind speed is 22 kilometers per hour, and our air quality is also fair for today, the 6th of October 2026. Now, as a big shout out going out to the Elmina Highway Shell for, you know, holding us down as always when it comes to auto check on a drive 26. Now, this is a question I want to ask you guys. Have you ever left somewhere already annoyed? Then it looks like one driver cuts in front of you and suddenly everything feels personal. Now, anger, they say, has a way of turning ordinary road situations into competitions nobody needs. So if you're upset, create a little space before driving. Once you are on the road, resist the urge to chase, block, or teach another driver a lesson. Now, the road does not care who won the argument. What matters is whether everybody gets where they are going safely. And that is your auto check on the drive 26, brought to you by Kenneth Courtesy Elmina Highway Shell. 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So yesterday on Cape Coast Interactive, we talked about lies. I mean, between men and women, who does it better? And yesterday, the conversation was, I mean, superb. It was very, very interactive. We are continuing the series of lies, but today we are looking at people with hand jobs. People with hand jobs. Amongst the people with hand jobs, who tells lies? And when I say hand jobs, it could be a driver, it could be a carpenter, it could be a tailor, it could be, I mean, a vulcanizer, a shoemaker, somebody will say, no, I will not say it.

0: ISO 430. Handy job. Which group tells the lies a lot? Urban Insane Juma. Urban Insane Juma Funa. That's what we're asking. At 430. Right here. 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You can actually send me a text message, a WhatsApp, or a voice note to this same number, 0202-085-888. Before phone lines are active at 4:30. 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And that is your tech tip on Drive 26. Still to come, sports on Drive 26 brought to you by Kindness Courtesy, Odie Bet. But today being a Tuesday, yes, we are going to be doing a play or trash. And today on play or trash, in the red corner, we've got DJ Viroski featuring Kwame Eugene with the song Broken Heart. And it's coming up against Kitty. And then Block Sharif with the song Lomo Lomo. We'll take a listen to a snippet of both songs. We'll come back and we'll pick a maximum of 5 calls. Is it Lomo Lomo or Broken Heart? Right here on Drive 26.
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0: 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As a Kiddy and Black Sheriff with a song Lomo Lomo, or DJ Varosky featuring Kwame Eugene with the song A Broken Heart. 0202 0858 88 0202 0858 88. 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
0: 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Hello? Hello? Okay.
2: Hello, TJ.
0: Hello, good afternoon.
2: Good afternoon, TJ.
0: Auntie Vero.
2: Energy.
0: Yeah. How are you doing today?
2: I'm doing good because of your remedy and your vibes, and it has healed my wound.
0: That is it. That is why we are doing the job, man. For you to be happy.
2: Thank
0: to
2: you
0: us
2: very
0: as well.
2: Much.
0: You are welcome. Auntie Vero, Lomo Lomo or Broken Heart?
2: Hey, that's for me. I will not get Broken Heart, so I will never allow that. So it be my Lomo Lomo.
0: Your Lomo Lomo, eh? All right, keep on listening. And yeah. That's it, be my Loma Loma. What about you, man? 0202 0858 88 0202 0858 88. Hello?
3: Hello?
0: Good afternoon.
3: Good afternoon.
0: How you doing, my lady?
3: I'm good, and you?
0: I'm blessed. Your name and where you're calling me from, sweetness?
3: My name is Sadia. I'm calling from Holy Charles.
0: Sadia, are you getting a broken heart or you are doing the Lomo Lomo?
3: I'm doing the Lomo Lomo.
0: The Lomo Lomo.
3: Yes.
0: All right, keep
3: yes.
0: on listening. And yeah.
3: It's true.
0: This afternoon, people are doing Lomo Lomo. What about you, man? What about you? 0202 0858 88. People are scared of broken heart, oh. They are doing Lomo Lomo. Hello?
4: DJ.
0: Yeah.
4: DJ.
0: Hey, Double Bay.
4: Hello, DJ.
0: Double, what song? Baby, I'm going to be here.
4: I don't
0: more this side. Double.
4: Yes, boys.
0: Hey, I bring. I was a pedenya broken heart, and I pedenya lama lama.
4: I saw lama lama.
0: So three down, two more to go. 0202 0858 88 88. It's a Lomo Lomo, A Broken Heart. Your guess is as good as mine. Give me a call right now.

0: So we are expecting our last two calls. 0202-085-888. Is it Kitty featuring Black Sharif with the song Lomo Lomo? Or DJ Barosky featuring Kwame Eugene with the song Broken Hearts? 0202-085-888. 0202-085-888. So far, so good. Three people have all voted for the man, Kitty, featuring Black Sharif with the song Lomo Lomo. She's going to equally be our last two callers on 0202-085-888. Hello.
1: Hello.
0: Good afternoon.
1: Yeah.
0: What's up?
1: Blessed.
0: Nice. Your name and where you calling me from, General?
1: That is from Marie.
0: Okay. Super. DJ Barosky featuring Kitty. Hey, Charlie. They won't do Lomo Lomo. They won't do Lomo Lomo. All right, man. Thank you for calling. Keep on listening. So who's going to be my last caller, man? So far, so good, Charlie. Why are they flawless? 0202-085-888. Nice one. I hope the week is going as expected, right?
1: Yes.
0: Okay. Uncle Sky, Kitty or DJ Barosky?
1: Kitty.
0: Yeah. Uncle Sky, that means that this evening you do Lomo Lomo. All right, Uncle Sky, keep on listening. So it's a wrap, even though it's not a gift or a Jenna. Kitty getting all five votes for today. And it's got Black Sharif on this one. Lomo Lomo, 4:30. I've been sending you my phone.

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3: 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One shop na owo opposite Regional House of Chiefs wa Third Ray Junction. Na fufu ya webobo ye wa Cape Coast Stadium opposite hey. 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
4: 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Osofu Pawaya Tun Sanfreno. Ye Prophet. Francis Obin. Sofu Awade the Keeper's House Chapel International. 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

0: As always, 1541 GMT and kind of scary to see Odie Bet, the sports MVP, is seated in the studio, and we're about to talk what's trending in the world of sports. Good afternoon and welcome.
1: Good afternoon, my brother. Thank you for having me.
0: What did you have for lunch today?
1: Yum with a palava sauce.
0: Okay.
1: Yeah.
0: Palava sauce. Yeah. They call Tom Ray. As a palava sauce.
1: Exactly that. Exactly that. Exactly that.
0: Charlie, what's happening, man? It's been 24 hours and we're back once again. What's good?
1: Yes, yes, yes, yes. What good is that? All the bets is making sure that people are doing bets. Lots of people.
0: People are doing better.
1: Yes, exactly. It's going on. It's all going. So we need to join the trail and then get it all going. You know, some matches, you know, just be a little careful and calculated in there and you're good to go. Spain is playing. England is playing. Finland is playing. Iceland is playing. I mean, yeah.
0: But do you give out odds?
1: Yeah, that's on Friday, Saturdays, yes.
0: Oh,
1: and,
0: okay.
1: Yeah, we do. Oh. And then the truth, for anybody who has been answering that, for the even last Saturday's own, the 13 odds straight.
0: Solid.
1: It has only missed one. That was the first week we did. The second one, that was one we missed. But from there, every single time.
0: Because Sunday, I was having an argument with somebody. I mean, it wasn't like, they give us, like, no. It's a lie.
1: Oh, yeah. We have been giving them, and they have been feeling, if you have been updated, if you got it right, you've been following, and you've been sticking as we go by it. So we give you Odibet codes. So just put it into the Odibet. Just open Odibet, put in those codes, and then you win it.
0: All right.
1: That's what we do. So make a date with that on Friday. We're going to get some. But Saturday, a little heavier than Friday. So, yeah, just get in there and enjoy yourselves.
0: Nice.
1: In the local stories, that Anthony Bafo declines role on technical committee tasked with finding new Black Stars coach, and it's been confirmed. Can't get to see CTA with the conversation they had with Ghana's Black Stars former defender Anthony Bafo, and he said that he's declined to serve on the 5-member committee set up by Sports Recreation Minister Kofi Adams and to find Ghana's next head coach. Bafo was named alongside former Black Stars captain Stephen Appiah, FIFA high performance specialist Faisal Chipsa, and football administrator Agbesi Jakwasu on the committee chaired by the Ghana Football Association vice president Fred, Fred Papu. Now, the committee was announced after meeting between the Ministry of Sports and Recreation and the GFA on Friday, October 2nd, following Carlos Queiroz's resignation as a Black Stars head coach. It has been tasked with identifying, assessing, and recommending a suitable coach with the report due by Friday. However, we understand that Bafo had not accepted the appointment before the committee was announced. Sources say Bafo was not properly consulted before his name was included and has since communicated his decision not to serve. In other stories, and quite a number of it happening, and I don't know, in all of the defense for Keto Kriku has been about Colts football, and another exciting bit was on today, as it is actually ongoing, and that is a special inter-regional and a 17 Colts championship that is ongoing. Central Region will be taking on Northern Region at 4 p.m. today, so we'll see how that will put us in there. Now on the CAF turf, and then CAF has reportedly banned Guinea-Bissau's Estadio Nacional this quarter, September, okay, so 24th of December, National Stadium. From hosting further AFCON 2027 qualifying matches following complaints over the poor state of the pitch during Nigeria's 3-0 defeat. CAF has also reportedly apologized to the Nigeria Football Federation, explaining that the pitch had deteriorated after the stadium was inspected and approved to host the fixture. Guinea-Bissau had previously been asked to play their home games in Morocco before the venue was approved again after repairs. In boxing, and Daniel Dubois, the WBO world champion, thinks if he and Fury win their next fight, they can then meet another all-British heavyweight blockbuster. Fury, of course, has a December 11th showdown with longtime rival Anthony Joshua, while Dubois will rematch Fabio Wally on October 17th. Dubois says what a fight that would be. It's like me and AJ all over again. That sort of magnitude. That's what boxing's about, really. Frank Warren, the promoter, would love it. And if he's going to know about this, he's got both of us. I've got to come through my next fight and anything possible at this moment, Dubois was telling Sky Sports on that. And in tennis, Daniil Medvedev, yesterday we told you about hitting the ball into the crowd and then hitting a spectator, and for that matter he was disqualified from the semi-final match against Djokovic, and he has come out today to apologize, terribly sorry to the spectator, trying to get in touch with him if he want to. Hopefully I can apologize in person and get on with it. Daniil Medvedev has been speaking on that and says that it wasn't intentional. He never abused balls. He was only trying to kick it into the fans, and then off the court, and he ended up meeting the fan, and he's sorry about that. This is him speaking.
2: Sorry to the spectator first of all, and trying to get in touch with him if he wants it. So hopefully I can apologize in person and see how he feels. Yeah, 100% an accident. I didn't, you can see that I didn't hit the ball in anger, and actually I do a lot of bad things, but usually hit, like, ball abuse is not my thing, and the ball was bouncing back, so I tried to like just hit it anywhere so it doesn't go out from the court. And when I saw the result, I felt horrible because, again, I don't think I was ever close to such situation. The most important, I hope that he's okay, because you never know with this type of situations. 88.9.
1: He says he do a lot of bad things, but abusing the ball is one of the bad things that he does. And that is Medvedev speaking after his disqualification against Djokovic in that competition. Now, still in tennis, Novak Djokovic has won a record 7 China Open title after the Manuel Reuters injury. Now, Novak Djokovic has won the China Open for a record extending 7 time after Alex de Minaur retired injured during today's final in Beijing. How lucky can one get? You qualify to the semifinals, and the guy unfortunately just hits the ball into the crowd and say, hey, that's a foul, you are disqualified. Master, go, you don't play the game instead, you're gone. Now go to the final, the person you are playing, he started on, he's injured. Hey, stop, you won the title.
3: The guy
1: won't
3: go back before
1: he played
3: that
1: thing. The way they win
3: that thing
1: just by
3: you
1: default.
3: You should sleep there every day.
1: So he just won it by basically
3: it's like from default settings.
1: Yeah. So he just win up simple. Wow. He win up simple. So that is the update if you were wondering what happened. The victory gives Djokovic his 102nd ATP Tour single title and extends his perfect China Open record to 34 wins from 34 matches. That is amazing from Novak Djokovic. And from the tennis story, we do some other stories in here, and that will be the NBA, where Hornets point guard Coby White is to miss preseason action with calf strain. Charlotte Hornets point guard Coby White suffered a left calf strain during a training camp and will miss the entire preseason. The team announced it's unclear if White will be available for the regular season opener in October 21st at Brooklyn. The Hornets said updates on White will be provided when more is known about the extent of the injury. And that will be that in terms of NBA in football. And Portugal have now lost over 2 million Instagram followers since Cristiano Ronaldo left the national team.
3: Oh, why? The national team, they belong to Cristiano Ronaldo.
1: A shock.
3: Hey,
1: a shock. 2 million.
3: 2 million or
1: yes, 2 million. 2
3: million.
1: I want total. I don't have 200 million. Their total was 24 million. And then now it's left with 22.
3: But what's the population of Portugal?
1: Well, it's not as huge as it is. It's just around Ghana. But history and then their import, probably would have to check and be certain what really their population is so we can give
3: So they are 10 1.19 million.
1: Okay. So
3: as of last year.
1: Yeah. So the rest are all fans. That's why they are losing a million. The rest are all basically Ronaldo like, fans.
3: Okay.
1: And
3: okay,
1: those
3: okay.
1: who have died also so from, the Asian
3: from other countries.
1: Exactly. So most of their fans are from other countries, just because probably Ronaldo.
3: Ah, like so,
1: but you have people like that. So maybe I'm a Ghanaian, I support a black star, but I want to go to Europe, I support Ronaldo.
3: Uh-huh.
1: So because of that, I want to know whatever happens to the Portugal national team.
3: Uh-huh.
1: So we have people like that, and they just want to see Ronaldo's picture or trading in there. So so that I will not be seeing Ronaldo trade, why am I there?
3: Charlie.
1: 2 solid million
3: yeah,
1: out. Man. And I'm sure by the close of the week, we'll bring you updates and you know how many.
3: Uh-huh.
1: But now that he said that, he's not left the national team. It's only a misunderstanding. Standing that they are working on,
3: okay.
1: Maybe that will pause or maybe get them back. I don't know,
3: like somebody and girlfriend,
1: Charlie. we'll see how that goes on. And like I keep saying, that you can't talk about Ronaldo and not talk about Messi, it becomes an issue. So we do talk about them. And Benin goalkeeper Marcel Dangino says that, well, he's facing Lionel Messi in his farewell match, and he says if Messi wants to score, he will have to do everything possible to make it happen. I'm a goalkeeper, and my job is to stop shots. Even if there's a penalty in the last minute and Messi takes it, I will try to save it. Yes, we are here to celebrate Messi, but nobody told us we have to give Messi a goal. But anyway, knowing Messi, he doesn't actually need a gift to score a goal. Now, correct it all. And so he's talking about facing Messi tonight, and we'll see how that goes. Yes, this evening it is Argentina against Benin. So look out for that. But already thrashed Burkina Faso 3 days ago by 7-0. And now they take on Benin. I don't know why they are choosing African countries as Messi's farewell.
3: Has he played any serious match with any African country?
1: Well, yeah, the World Cup Nigeria, okay. Cape Verde. They played,
3: they didn't play South Africa.
1: No. So, yeah, they've had some fans. But
3: maybe they're looking for a stronger opposition in Africa.
1: Then they should come in strong. Maybe one in the middle, one of them fringes.
3: Call
1: Morocco. No, there are teams that you could call.
3: I come to mention
1: call Morocco, call Senegal, call Cote d'Ivoire, call, by where they are, calling seven and scoring. I don't know what's happening to them and why they chose those matches. I don't know whether the other countries, I don't think they will turn them down. But anyway, that's what they chose.
3: They don't even try and come in.
1: Or they just don't want to disappoint Messi. Morocco will go and do their thing and they go Messi have to win to retire. And then the star boy now he's announcing himself at the Ballon d'Or without speaking. Michael Olise. What a season the gentleman is having. Now it is 11 games played and he scored 12 goals, 5 assists.
3: Wow.
1: 11 games, 12 goals, 5 assists.
3: So that makes it one extra goal ahead.
1: Yeah. And then generally they even say goal involvement. And that means that 17 goals involvement in 11 games. And that is massive for the gentleman who barely wants to talk about Ballon d'Or or anything. He says he's just playing his football. And so we'll see. But now with what he's doing on the pitch, he seems to be gaining grounds in being part of the Ballon d'Or. And in other stories, in the Trevor Chalobah, formerly of Chelsea, says he's loved life under Cesc Fabregas at Como. He thinks that players at foreign clubs are helping the England national team at this time around, and things are going well for England. This is Trevor Chalobah, who is speaking about England. Trevor Chalobah was former Chelsea centre back and now plays for Como in Italy. He was with the England national team for a bit, but wasn't called in the last break.
4: Leaving the Premier League, leaving your comfort zone where I've been all my life back at home, obviously it helped. Obviously me, the times when I went on loan in France, only reason because obviously I've already done that abroad life, and I know what it's like, I know what's needed. So for me, it wasn't really a hard decision at all in terms of fitting in well, fitting really well, and yeah, like I've really adapted well, and I'm loving it now. I think the most important for me, he ticked all the boxes, and yeah, he made the transition really easy, and for a manager that knows what direction he wants to go in and what he wants, is easy for a player to just obviously make the decision. They're bringing all different types of playing style, all different types of characters, and yeah, it's gelling really well with the squad, and to be part of that is good.
1: And that is Chalobah speaking. In other stories, Arsenal Tottenham Hotspurs are showing strong interest in signing Real Madrid forward Endrick. And Real Madrid will not sell the 20-year-old but are prepared to sanction a straight loan without an option to buy. AC Milan and Roma currently lead the January race and are willing to accept Real Madrid's preferred loan structure. In there, and yesterday matches went down. France beat Belgium by 4-1, where Olise came on in 30 minutes, scored 2 and gave an assist as well, where France were struggling to beat the Belgium side down. He came and made it with ease. Italy 3, Turkey 1, Bosnia and Herzegovina 1, Poland 0, Northern Ireland 0, Georgia 0, Romania 0, Sweden 1, Ukraine 1, Hungary 2, Cyprus 2, Latvia 1, Montenegro 0, Armenia 0. And today, Croatia takes on Spain. England will play Czech Republic, Scotland, Slovenia, Switzerland, North Macedonia, Kazakhstan, Faroe Islands, Albania, San Marino, Belarus, Finland, Estonia, and Iceland, Luxembourg, Bulgaria, and Moldova, Slovakia. Oh my God. I wish I had time to give you Odi Bet's course, because this is going to be good. Let's see how it pans out. It was brought to us, kind courtesy, Odi Bet, and we get to wrap things up with that. But don't forget that Rafinha has signed a new contract at Barcelona until June 2030. Official announcement on the ceremony can take place this week on Friday, if all goes to plan with documents. And that's how we wrap it up right here.
0: All right, thank you so much, Raza Swaggy, for coming through with what's trending in the world of sports. Kind of scared to see Odi Bet. Yes, he's back tomorrow, but before he say bye-bye, I hear there's a lot of paper in front of me. Man is going to mark at us. Charlie, today we are looking at craftsmen. I mean, people that do handy jobs, from barbers to the seamstresses to the tailors, the shoemakers. Who tells the lies the most? Craftsmen. Which particular set of craftsmen tells lies a lot? About Insanijumana.
1: Let me just shout out Jake, my carpenter. My sofa is still there. I'm waiting for your call. Let me just shout him first. It's definitely a top tie between them and the tailors.
0: Okay.
1: It's definitely between the two.
0: The carpenters and the tailors.
1: I mean, a lot of the others, their jobs are either in front of you or something visible. I mean, your barber, what can you tell me? Did I'm there, there are too many people, or I can wait, or can hear that vibe. The worst you can tell me, wait no more, but we're using CCI in my delay, but still in time. I mean, what will the messing say? Some of these jobs are easily done caught if you are monitoring. But for these guys, they can sense you. A tailor will sense you them some, 30 meters away and bring your material and just cut it anyhow. So you can't even take it away to somebody else. He will just so you can't take it anywhere. Oh, wait, good eye. Oh, you my head. And then I would do like, oh, my kind of baby. Mr. Raza, rather than the main number. Hey, TJ, you done too. What's the matter, man? That's what they do.
0: The carpenters too.
1: I mean, you never know which of them is yours. I mean, wood is wood. How can they tell this is my wood? Any wood you see there is yours. It's your man. So you never know. These two, I can't choose between them. I beg. I can't.
0: Hey, shout out to all my capis, man. All my capis. And all my tailors and seamstresses. What's good, man? This one, there you guys chop straight bullets this afternoon, man. It's a minute after 4 p.m. We're getting back to some more music right here on the Guaza Premium Urban Brand. I don't move a muscle, because if you move, man, even your muscle pool. My name is TJ DJ. His name is DJ Banta. Set to roll till 4:30.

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1: Me, I deserve to party
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Yeah, Mr. Kwanzaa Premium Urban Brand at TW Radio 88.9. It says, hi, TJ DJ. In fact, phone repairers lie rough. I even dashed my phone to one repairer. I'm colored inside Kotokraba with blazing fire emojis. Thank you so much for sending us your text message, Khalid. 02020858888. That's going to be at exactly 4:30. 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
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Now, Siemens Vital Herbal Mixture and Capsules are purely herbal formulated medicine. Also coming in from the Pemsan Company Limited with functions which include for waist pains for both men and women. Those suffering from sciatica, helps with weak sexual erection. Men suffering from premature ejaculation, low libido for men and women, general bodily pains, loss of appetite, those suffering from piles, women suffering from menstrual disorder. And also take note that men with weak erection should get the mixture, the capsules, and the pre-care precursor powder. Call for proper dosage for the various ailments on 0244-718-557. 0244-718-557. Or 0241-604-702. 0241-604-702. For bulk purchases, contact Pemnal Herbal. Hey, Samo Pass. Hey, Samo Senior High School alumni. This one is for you. And I tell you no lie, it is time to come home. Reconnect, celebrate, and relive those beautiful memories. So Samo Senior High School presents the 2026 Alumni Homecoming Celebration from the 29th of October to the 1st of November 2026. All roads lead to Samo High School grounds, Cape Coast, under the team Samo to the World, Lightning Paths of Building Futures. It's all graduates, one family, one legacy, and it's four exciting days of activities, namely Arrival and Aquaba, Engagement and Royal Invasion, Connection and Legacy, and Gratitude and Farewell. So whether you graduated yesterday or many years ago, this is your invitation to come home. Samo Homecoming 2026, and let's reconnect, celebrate our journey, and build the future together. Remember, 29th of October to the 1st of November 2026, Samo Senior High School, Cape Coast. We say Samo to the world. To the world. We dey pray. We dey pray, pray, pray. What God cannot do. Well, the Victory Bible Church International Cape Coast comes to you again with their annual major conference. They started yesterday. It goes by the name The Outpouring 2026. With the Prophet Francis Obin, the Keeper's House Chapel International. Your host is going to be Bishop Richard Ampeduduku, Victory Bible Church International, Cape Coast. Date is the 7th to the 9th of October. Okay, so there has been a change in the date. So they are starting tomorrow all the way to the 9th of October 2026. Venue is going to be the Victory Bible Church Auditorium, Cape Coast Family Sanctuary. Time is going to be 5:30 p.m. each night. And Friday is the all night at 8:30 p.m. Ministry and songs. We've got the Family Sanctuary Choir, Minister Frank Guildford, Minister Akakbo, Minister Ernest Hayford, and then Minister George Wilson. Mark your calendars and make a date with us. Definitely we will see you there.

0: In the next few minutes, phone lines will be active. Abba and Sandra, Juma phone or Ozzy Akoshipa. Why you are dancing? So it's the dancers, eh? Dancers lie, eh? So you lie as well. Handy jobs. The guys in that field, who tells lies the most? Which one? Why did your hand, you didn't wind your hand for inside? That one. Where did step your leg? So wind and step, like, oh, accelerate. And wind, step, accelerate. Wind, accelerate. Why at a restaurant account? Oh, the hangar account. Oh my God! Mr. Echo AJ! The drivers today is there. Where's the Akoshi for you? That's the drivers, Oh, minimum hade, I'm na on number commander. Also, made you, pedu hade, oh boy, on number Mina. It's 29 minutes after 3 p.m. No, 4 p.m. Hey, how did I just do that? Bozbas. This one, if you not do am, or this also. If you not do am. My name is TJ DJ. Don't move a muscle, because if you move, you know, ebenya muscle pool. Atasa. So in a bit, we'll get talking via the phone lines right after I've drank some water.
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0: 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Today we are looking at our craftsmen and those who do their handy jobs. You know, in Sandra Juma. Instead of doing one for no morning pan or a hose, that's what I'm asking. Give me a call right now and let's have a conversation. Remember to lower the volume of your radio set or turn it off. Okay, remember to do that. Hello.
1: Hello.
0: Good evening.
1: Good evening.
0: What's it then?
1: Yeah, I mean,
0: Okay, so afternoon, per what I know is that afternoon ends at 3 o'clock and then evening starts from 4 p.m.
1: Is it even start from what?
0: 4 p.m.
1: 4 p.m. Mm. And the afternoon ends at what?
0: 3 p.m.
1: So 1 hour gap in,
0: yes.
1: Okay, they got the same party.
0: All right, bro, what's up, man?
1: Thank you.
0: Nice one. Charlie, today we are looking at Nkofuna Warriors.
1: Yeah, I've heard everything.
0: Okay.
1: I've heard it.
0: Okay.
1: Me and my friend, Kofi Dazi.
0: Mm-hmm.
1: DW. Radio. TW radio. One voice very hard too. What's that? What's up? Voice from Twitter. Yes, by the way. Last week was the last week, it's a year program. Now I'm there, similar to this. Next week, I'm going to walk the street. No one will see it, man. I am full engineer, civil engineer.
0: Okay.
1: That is the one. When we see there, one to war, when you're concrete, don't see that. But what goes in Kitten, Mason doesn't know. Mason, be a you. She will be up to school. Will be up to school, never. You will be your friend. I'll sign over here every year in Jibanaka. Everybody, when I have a type, the family of a preliminary. You will be a person just to be a share of the man. You the making don't do. But she, no, what could you on your own or by your concrete now? No, what is that? for be work to school bia we question be more than our existing ability him for be call center to for him how to manufacture cement awima
0: no
1: him it is a cry of the true yeah could be true if he a survey a bit last survey I have quantity surveying I what do you call it drone rig about your carpentry about yeah the other question aspect of
0: okay.
1: Okay. You the amazing level. You don't expect me engineer to come and then lay blocks or cut something. So even a concrete guy can go press cut near a mat concrete.
0: Exactly.
1: You the amazing level. We have very much types of concrete and foundation. Sorry, foundation. We have many types of foundation. You the amazing level. It's a partner is done like in the way my organic spray foundation. Organic spray foundation. No! I'm letting you are a new tire foundation. A new tire foundation.
0: Alright.
1: But you the message don't know.
0: Alright, thank you for calling. Keep on listening. 0202 0858 88. How many Hello?
2: Hello.
0: Good evening.
2: Good evening.
0: What's that now?
2: DJ.
0: Yeah, yeah.
2: DJ.
0: Empress, what's up?
2: Hello, dear.
0: Bibi, how about you?
2: Yeah, I'm in London.
0: Nice one. And the Asian Sanjumo phone, more than always, you're a sheep.
2: Same stress,
0: yeah.
2: It was the truth, dear Papa. The mother never ever said, maybe, or some woman ever gone away. What you do?
0: Italy.
2: What you see, Uncle, the last week, we'll be to see you, Sherman. Mamma, some wise, I need to see here. So, young woman.
0: Oh, yeah, Simpsons for now.
2: Yeah.
0: All right, Chaco for Bassa, be my man.
2: DJ
0: Ba.
2: Wow.
0: Yeah, man.
2: That's my friend.
0: Yeah.
2: And my husband.
0: Okay.
2: Nandazi.
0: Oh, your husband. Ah. So wait. Right now we can call him Mrs. Dazio because the way they talk to your husband, yeah. That means that you guys go do secret wedding where we don't know.
2: Yeah,
0: I'm one country.
2: Where
0: the uncle Ali do answer this one? This one, the uncle
2: Ali. Yeah,
0: DJ Bantle Koye. Oh, okay. It's the DJ Bantle Koye witness one.
2: Me pass fine.
0: Okay.
2: Oh, hobby time. Yeah, DJ.
0: All right.
2: Fine.
0: God on it, Anya.
2: Easy.
0: 0202 0858 88. 0202 0858 88. Hello?
3: Hello?
0: Hello? DJ? Yes, sir. Hello? Hello? Hello?
3: Hello? Hello? Hello?
0: Hello? Hello? Hello? Hello? Hello? Hello? Hello? Hello?
3: Hello?
0: Hello? Hello? Hello? Hello? Hello? Hello? Hello? Hello? On your manager, or your producer.
3: Your producer.
0: Nice one. Make sure then who you there.
3: I couldn't have it for you.
0: Uh-huh.
3: Yesterday, you're putting it
0: out.
3: You want to walk back for a pa. Walk back for one kind of look. You're not going to walk for my.
0: Okay. No, your tail is not Simpsons for now.
3: Okay.
0: 44 after 4 PM 0202085888 okay. And also to my friend I have on come off a how ban inside juma for no wozi akushipa. Hello? Hello?
4: DJ, DJ,
0: yeah, yeah, yeah, yeah, yeah, yeah,
4: yeah,
0: yeah, yeah, yeah,
4: yeah, yeah, yeah, yeah, yeah, yeah,
0: yeah, yeah, yeah, yeah,
4: yeah,
0: yeah, yeah, yeah, yeah,
4: yeah, yeah, yeah, yeah, yeah, yeah, yeah, yeah, yeah, yeah, yeah, yeah, yeah, yeah, yeah,
0: yeah, yeah, yeah, yeah, yeah,
4: na kapinta fo de make me tune no no cry me me I don't there be it is they would need for ama and the kwando ada wa na aka wa ta ba ka me do am pam nje anya ni de don da na me mama ka yin
0: e
4: mu ko fe bi ono aya kwa ho e ti be din ko ho
0: agwe ra cha ko ba sa e ju zero two zero two zero eight five eight eight eight hey what to wash what to wash. Hello.
5: Hello.
0: Good evening.
5: Good evening. Good evening.
0: Adomo, what's up there? Robert.
5: Yes, boss.
0: Ah, Robert, why didn't that? Oh, energy, no, we're full. We're ready.
5: I'm coming. I have a follow.
0: But our Robert, and then Obi Ma allegation, no. Anna. Why you then?
5: One
0: from Bantam. One from Bantam. You, it's your band in San Juma. San Juma for me, no, was that with you? As I depend for what you know, Papa. Ah, okay. Okay. Into one from Bantam, they were busy with you.
5: Oh, you are
0: looking at the room. So, Friday, I think one night. I was okay.
5: Hey,
0: organizer for now. Agwero mi tin na kada ba se na kada awe ni.
5: Bo se mo go ja.
0: Ba go so. Robert. Ja go bo ba se mi ba ba.
5: Aha. Bo ma na wan che.
0: Robert won't do damage control. 48 after 4 p.m. My name is TJ DJ. Hello.
6: Hello, DJ DJ.
0: Bossu, what's up?
6: Everything nice, too.
0: Charlie, we too they cool for the studio inside. Let's say the AC where they blew correct. You see that thing?
6: Yeah.
0: All right. Charlie.
6: But today, it seems they are all on top of the last person and what you
0: no, nobody did last person I thought. Maybe like it be Watusha because Watusha be Taylor. You understand? So.
6: same. Last person with his profession is, you see.
0: Ah. No. Last person is a tailor.
6: Is a tailor.
0: No, no, no. That's he says no.
6: Oh, me, I know.
0: Oh, okay.
6: Yeah, me, I know.
0: Oh, okay.
6: So
0: okay.
6: They should come and explain things further. Because this guy, mother,
7: Sometimes you sell your material.
8: Yeah.
7: You put it somewhere. When you pressure them, that the program is near. Sometimes they tell you, you show them, but they will do anything for you. They can do. They can do some but can even way. Your measurement, you know. They can take.
8: You said that, Shada. The way you want them, you go get them. No, no, no, you get them, man.
7: No, you so. Sometimes they go feel so, the size of a pedestrian is brown for you. CJDG. That will not fit you. Now you'll be inside. So, the mama, I know, it'll be true. Same strength, did they like.
8: Same strength, they like.
7: And their lives to it has effect. That's a very wild effect on
8: them. The light will have an effect on you, the person.
7: Yeah. You jump to the other person, she will say the person who will do the same thing one day.
8: So they don't have difference.
7: Yeah, no, they don't have
8: it's difference. Like they are from the same mother, eh?
7: Yeah, it's right. Yeah,
8: the metric. All right. I'll do 3 people want to say good evening to.
7: Last person, Emmanuel Chichi, yourself and Bank.
8: All right, bro. Keep on listening. And here, we've got 10 minutes more to deactivate this one. You can only join us on 0202-0858-88, 0202-0858-88. Okay, looks like I missed this one. Try and call us back and let's have a conversation. Hello?
9: Hello.
8: Good evening.
9: Good evening.
8: What's your name?
9: I'm glad you.
8: Nice one. But you wouldn't be a cassette free.
9: Open to your cassette free.
8: Junior, is your cassette free, man?
9: Yes.
8: All right, Junior. And the issue in Sanwe Jumaiwa. You be sad there in Sanwe Jumaiwa for no more impan or Ozi Akushi.
9: Oh, yeah, Taylor's phone delivery guys.
8: Taylor's phone delivery guys.
9: Yeah.
8: Hey, delivery guys, ah.
9: Yeah.
8: And I also where do all this easy but no number baby.
9: Yeah. Guys, one is time electricity. And so ever go on a check board no your 90. What about
8: and that's the gas where 90 but on also your 11 city, huh? Okay. Junior Kodranetti I think it's the first time I'm hearing delivery guys on this one. Yeah, this is the first time. But it be true, man. Hey, shout out to all my delivery guys in town, man. Big up yourself and keep on doing what you are doing, man. Hello?
10: Yeah.
8: Alpha. Angus Sky.
10: Yeah.
8: Welcome back.
10: Yeah.
8: Nice one. Today we are looking at the our craftsmen and the handy job people, man. We're asking.
10: Yeah. They tell us that do you believe that my engagement tell us disappointed me?
8: Yeah.
10: So I wouldn't wear my
8: the teller that's supposed to sew your engagement dress on that day of your life disappointed you.
10: Yeah, I'm telling you.
8: Oh, so what did you wear?
10: I wear different thing
8: altogether. Oh! Serious, oh?
10: I'm telling you.
8: Oh. So
10: you're
8: lying, bro. Other guy.
10: Yeah.
8: 3 people want to say good evening to.
10: Oh, one to you. And one to the lady that I met.
8: Yeah, Betty.
10: And the CEO.
8: Okay. All right, thank you so much. Keep on listening. And yeah.
10: Thank
8: you. Yay. people are letting it go one side. They go one side. Letting it go one side. Oh, hello.
11: DJ, DJ.
8: Yeah, yeah.
11: DJ, DJ.
8: Hey, double bizzle, double bizzle.
11: I don't know.
8: That was a man who came from.
11: My dear.
8: Charlie, double being there. Yes, I'm sorry, Juma. Insane, Juma for no. Moi no, what's the question?
11: DJ, DJ.
8: Yes, sir.
11: But present the weather, insane, Juma.
8: They be on insane, Juma.
11: I am saying, with that, for sure, Christmas will be as a power. You present this is you. With that, for Santa Santa. Present the button, I come for what is Yamua. No, no, no, what that. I answer, but how this work can ever come from Wonsum?
8: What on Adibia?
11: On America,
8: in Tono Yakushia.
11: On Abri. Present the button, I come for what is the Yamua. How about come for, you know, ever play the anything yet?
8: Okay, but that's a repair. So can we be a TV repair?
11: TV repair. I want to do that.
8: Okay.
11: I want to do that. But I want to tell it. Want to tell it.
8: All right, I'm going to be talking about something, my man.
11: TJ, first of all, Master, let me check my team about time. Let me document that I'm TJ, the senior presenter. You couldn't have a show. Let me document that. The senior producer, Nana Dazi, on the school, on the school, on function, not my porch, myself. Some of the Kumadama, the hook up DD, DD bands. The only imagine there was no so on the school, not on function. Not porch, it be now working, but the Kumadama, the CEO of GW Radio.
8: Nice one.
11: On the school, none of the song family life.
8: Nice one.
11: Nam porch, I could not work in my television. Some of the Kumadama, all that will be music fans, Nina. Now, but the Kumadama, all that will be haircut customers in your TJ.
8: All right, double B, and that's a Kodadity. And yeah! Holla.
12: Every day, if I go to pick her up from school,
8: wow,
12: not a year back, the men fell ya,
8: oh,
12: mommy,
8: so. Oh, nice, nice. What's her name?
12: Her name is Ruth.
8: Oh, Ruth.
12: Yeah.
8: Ruth of which school?
12: Oh, yeah, your friend is a beautiful friend.
8: Oh, nice one. Is she in the car with you now?
12: She's in the car with me right now.
8: Hey, Ruth, what's up? How are you doing? How was school today, Ruth?
13: I'm doing good.
8: I'm blessed, Ruth. It's good to hear your voice, okay?
13: Okay.
8: Keep being a good girl. Okay? Yes, sir.
12: She feel you too much.
8: Oh, Charlie, me too. I did back and with prayer. So see anything she won't do for life inside. It comes true for her, man. Nice one. Charlie,
12: you know the difference between these people?
8: No, tell me.
12: Oh, sir, you know, say we have capital for long. There were local ones.
8: Okay.
12: Also, I'm going to be back.
14: What's up with you, Yana?
15: I'm with
14: you. Okay.
15: I'm with you, okay.
14: Okay.
15: What's that going for? What's that happening for?
14: Uh-huh.
15: If you organize a competition between them, and me, tell her for no show, say your local one to know.
14: Okay.
15: But I tell her anything to respond.
14: Okay.
15: What the, I didn't know, in grade two, your fashion design is more on you. Capita phone say well, I'm on where furniture waste, you know, like
14: okay, okay.
15: It's great.
14: Yeah.
15: The local ones, you know, the local ones so movie, you know. Trust me, if you have to organize a competition between these two, you may be first in a bad thing. Don't be first between these two. Oh my god.
14: Chale.
15: Not a local carpenter, you know, so I'm in deep and then they say, Robbie Abim.
14: You use your friend is a VAR. You use VAR on that side.
15: That's right. That's what we need to use. We need to use VAR. To indicate.
14: Yes, sir.
15: Tell shout out to my party route.
14: Straight.
15: And she's always happy to hear your voice.
14: Oh, man. I'm very, very humbled.
15: Yeah, that's right. And also to my mom and dad who passed last month.
14: Oh!
15: In the same week.
14: Ah!
15: Hey. And also to you, TJ DJ.
14: Yeah, yeah. Tell about my condolences, man. Condolences.
15: Thank you.
14: Stay strong. And if possible, let us know when the funeral will come through so that we'll come
15: problem,
14: by, okay?
15: No problem.
14: Keep it safe. Keep on listening. Any year. And so we'll do one last call and then we'll deactivate the phone line on this one right here. But it looks like the team go on side today. The team pay me. Echo AJ, what's up? I don't hear from you today. Oh. You chop straight bullets like that. And lower the volume of your radio, sir, please. Okay. Hello? Yes, sir.
16: What
14: you said is? Oh! But why you go there when they do like that?
16: Tell it to the way I suffer before I can penetrate.
14: Oh! I'm sorry.
16: I'm sorry. I bet like more than 41 times.
14: 41 times? Oh!
16: I'm here to tell you.
14: That's why you're the last caller.
16: My phone is broken.
14: No, not be your phone. It not be your phone.
16: Oh, I think madam, I do call your phone.
14: Still. I beg. That's why you are the last caller. I'm going to go to the house.
16: No, you are saying last person. I'm not even doing that. I'm not talking about it.
14: I'm not going to be able to do it.
16: I'm really committed to telling you that we're disappointed to bear 1, 2, 3 that one can occur because of a question. I mean, maybe disappointed to a court or a deal, but no one to the batter. On the credit of a question, because everybody will be able to buy my ticket.
14: Okay.
16: And then also, I don't want to do the quick only a moon. The one that's running TV repairs.
14: Okay. Rewind that's not TV repairs, Neil.
16: Yeah, the one that's running TV repairs. Someone's right there and
14: I could hear a crew. So it's a wrap. We're not picking any more phone calls. 6 minutes after 5 p.m. 5:15 News in Brief will be coming up, and Kendrick is in the studios. Kendrick, you, I mean, today we are looking at Nkofuna Wayan Sano, Ejumano. More, you know, Ozia Kushipa.
17: Mono, Ozia Kushi.
14: You know, Sano Ejumafuno. More, you know, Ozia Kushipa.
17: Tell us what's your hope. Tell us the substance along with what's your hope. Everybody, there's no doubt about that.
14: There's no doubt about that, right? That's it. I don't know what's that with you,
17: boy. What bullet are off? Yeah, talk about the level.
14: Okay. Now let's take a listen to a couple of voice notes and then we'll come back.
18: TJ, good evening, Otenden. TJ, the money I summoned the air can once a meal. Minim tail and you be a Obinum one ordination. 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Materials be breeze, Osborne Continental and Osborne Church. Impenny charge. 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Shen yin san ni Jenny no or 9 months, right? Ne okon one ye funi nya 1 month. Let us assume then or 1 month mpa. 8 months no. Taylor na pa matanu kumpu and you chokumpu. And farma me sister no. Another person a minyim nano so pamazi no su ye benyin tailor dama. No so obie minyim na ye friends am wan pamama pussifu. Wherever I can form a machine in this quake, seeing you panel over any few, which another dam or pummy and sand, which was I, as I was, you know. Another person, a minimum, or I am a personal, you see a carpenting. Carpenting, although you made me do a kitchen up till now, or charge Jiska, unto a yanny, a offending. On ye, mamma, and the yaki say, wabu ye. So, the monk of Futuno. One isn't a z. Oye, serious. Oye, isn't. One a cushion is me being who so as a washer dana way see the man's a man, I don't know. And the way it was on above for 1 hour, I could should be way busy. No, you won't probably catch the way we use the buttons now. More. Hey, no, me that's it. My room power when you
19: breathe. All right, it's my friend. Good evening, Wapo Metenden. 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
8: All right, so a couple of voice notes have come in right here. We've done 10 minutes after 5 p.m. and the next 5 minutes, we are heading straight to Studio B for news and brief. Until then, we're getting back to some more music till 5:15.
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0: Hello, good evening. Thanks for joining me for the TW News in Brief at 5. We are transmitting live from our studios located on the Kingsway Avenue stretch here in Cape Coast. My name is Ayatollah Abbas Tete. Coming up in this evening's bulletin, PAC flags 5.2 billion Ghana cedis financial irregularities in the 2025 audit report. Foreign Affairs Minister warns embassies over long queues, inhumane conditions for visa applicants. Plus, governments to focus on job creation and on the new economy agenda, says the Finance Minister. Please stay with me for the details. On to our very first story. The Parliament Public Account Committee has raised concerns over financial irregularities amounting to 5.2 billion Ghana cedis, including 4.8 billion Ghana cedis in tax infractions identified in the 2025 audit report. Speaking at the Public Account Committee on October 6, Chairperson of Parliament Public Account Committee, PAC, Abena Oseyasari, said the scale of the tax-related irregularities requires the committee to establish what action has been taken by the relevant tax authorities. The committee is also raising concerns over the recurrence of similar audit findings involving public institutions from year to year. Ms. Oseyasari said repeated findings involving the same institutions suggest that previous audit recommendations may not have resulted in sufficient corrective action. According to her, repeated infractions point to a failure by some ministries, departments, and agencies to adequately address weaknesses identified in a previous audit.
1: In one of the reports, that is the ministries, departments, and agency audit reports for 2025, we see a reported financial irregularity of 5.2 billion. But the most alarming thing is the tax infraction of 4.8 billion. And so we will seek to find answers and see how best our tax authorities have been able to remedy this situation. Ladies and gentlemen, a legitimate concern of the Ghanaian public is that many audit findings appear year after year. And I believe that this is a concern to all of us around the table. If the same institution is cited repeatedly for the same control failure, then we are no longer dealing with just audit findings. We are dealing with a failure to learn.
0: Now, the Bank of Ghana is urging the public to verify the collateral status of properties

0: before buying or renting them. The caution was issued by Alexander Compson, Assistant Director of the Bank's Collateral Registry Department, who spoke to the media on the sidelines of a sensitization workshop. He advised prospective buyers and tenants to conduct the necessary checks to determine whether a property has been used as collateral for a loan before entering into any transaction.
1: So we started with the AGI, and then we went to the GNCCI to sensitize them as to how they can take advantage of the provisions in the Act. Remember, the provision in the Act is talking about the responsibility of the lender, the responsibility of the borrower, the rights of the lender, and the right of the borrower. Sometimes the borrowers are not aware of certain responsibilities that are demanded from them or some rights that they have in the secure transaction. So this is a platform that we are educating them for them to understand that when they are going into this secure transaction means that you have taken a loan from a lender and you have used an asset as a collateral to secure that loan. We are telling you the arrangement around this so that you'll be able to be careful and what are some of the things that you should provide.
0: Moving on, the Foreign Affairs Minister Samuel Okudzeto-Ablakwa has warned embassies and consulates in Ghana against subjecting Ghana visa applicants to long queues, delays in what he describes as inhumane conditions. The minister said the government expects Ghanaian citizens seeking visas to be treated with dignity and respect throughout the application process. Mr. Ablakwa made the comment after visiting about 20 embassies and assessing the conditions under which Ghanaians apply for the visas. He said although the majority of diplomatic missions have improved their services, concerns remain about the treatment of applicants at some embassies, particularly regarding long waiting periods. He said he intends to engage ambassadors and high commissioners of countries where concerns have been identified to discuss the issues and seek improvement. According to the minister, he has already raised the issue with one ambassador during his recent visit, while engagement with other diplomatic missions are expected to follow.
2: You'll recall that when I took over as Minister for Foreign Affairs, I issued a directive to all embassies and high commissions operating in Ghana to improve their services, particularly as relates to their consular services, ensuring that the applicants are treated with respect, with dignity, that they create convenient environment for them to sit. There should be waiting areas, and then they should deal with the issue of long waiting periods when they apply online. I have noticed since then that there has been some improvement, but I decided today to carry out these field visits to see for myself directly what the latest situation is. Because whereas others appear to have improved, others seem to be backsliding. It's important to emphasize that the Ministry of Foreign Affairs of the Republic of Ghana expects that the citizens of our country are treated with dignity, with respect, that our citizens should not go through humiliation and disrespect and inhumane conditions when they are applying for visas.
0: Before we draw down the curtains to this bulletin, the Minister for Finance, Dr. Kesa Latuforsen, says the government's new economy agenda will prioritize the creation of decent jobs and the improvement of living standards for Ghanaian workers. He made a statement during a meeting with the leadership and the members of the Trade Union Congress, where he outlined the government's economic priorities. According to Dr. Forsen, the NDC government's manifesto identified economic stability as its initial priority, with a transition to broader economic transformation to follow. I quote, "If you look at the NDC manifesto, you will notice that we said we will spend half of our time to stabilize the economy, and after we lock in the economy and stabilize it, we move towards the microeconomic, unquote, he said. He explained that the government had now reached the stage where it could focus more directly on the microeconomy, particularly job creation and support for businesses. Dr. Forson said the next phase of the government economic program would place workers, businesses and employment at the center of the country's transformation agenda. That's it with the news in brief at this hour, coming to you from the studios of TW Radio 88.9. My name is Ayatollah Abbas. For more news updates, do log on to twradiogh.com. 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
1: wagana haze pharmacy ne heba shop biara ebubu awuram no
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1: I'm celebrating, oh. You motivating, oh.
0: You motivating, oh. Wendy Shea alongside Olive the Boy. Crazy love. Sometimes you go ask yourself, say, Charlie, is love crazy sometimes? So what's trending in the world of entertainment right now? Listen, I don't know whether this kind of love is crazy, but multiple videos circulating on social media have captured Ghanaian fashion icon Nana Akua Addo involved in a heated confrontation with members of her husband's family, while other clips appear to show her being physically assaulted by her husband. Now, in some of the videos shared on different TikTok pages, a man believed to be Nana Akua Addo's brother-in-law was seen exchanging heated words with her in the presence of her mother-in-law, husband, and child. So during the confrontation, the man allegedly accused her of infidelity and used derogatory language against her. Responding to the allegations, Nana Akua Addo fired back, that says, "The effrontery, even you that sleep with house girls." Now the man then responded, "I love house girls. A prostitute like you. You'll be sleeping with land guys. You'll be sleeping with people. You are mad. You sleep with people everybody knows." Her husband, who was also present during the confrontation, was heard saying, "Shame on you," before walking out of the room. Now, the man believed to be her brother-in-law then claimed that he had videos to support his allegations. The exchange intensified when Nana Akua Addo accused him of ambushing and insulting her. "You ambush me and you call me a prostitute and you don't even have DNA of your children. All my children are from one father. You father the child out of wedlock. Take it from your mother," she said. Responding to her remarks, the man replied, "So I love all my children. I'm a man." Now, in separate videos that I've seen surfaced online, Nana Akua Addo was also seen involved in a heated physical altercation with her husband. Meanwhile, the videos and images capturing Nana Akua Addo at a health facility with a swollen lip, blood-stained clothes, and visible injuries have flooded social media, further fueling discussions surrounding the incident. Although she has not issued a formal statement on the matter, she was reportedly seen in the comment section of one of the videos, appealing to an acclaimed TikTok blogger to take down some of the videos circulating online for the sake of her children. Meanwhile, videos purportedly showing Nana Akua Addo's husband being arrested and escorted in handcuffs have also gone viral on social media. Yes, further fueling public interest in the incident.
2: You're welcome to the world of Viroski.

Yeah, so that's what's happening, man. And Nana Ekuia Ado reportedly assaulted by her husband. We'll be following the story keenly to see what is going down. But from the central region, let's move up north. Yes, Fancy Gadam is also trending. Yeah, he has actually stirred speculation with a cryptic message that has been interpreted by some online users as a jab at his former wife and her new husband, Alhaji Usman Masaudu, aka Chairman Buga Buga. So the musician's comments comes after Chairman Buga failed to secure a position in the new Patriotic Party's 2026 national executive elections held in Kumasi over the weekend. So in a video circulating on social media, Fancy Gadam discussed the meaning behind one of his songs, focusing on lyrics that address relationships built around financial security. So whilst explaining the message in the song, he stated that a woman who chooses a partner primarily because of money may reconsider the relationship when the money is no longer available. So when you marry a man because of money, when the money is finished, you will run to your parents' house, he said. Fancy Gadam further suggested that his lyrics are deliberate and carry specific messages rather than being words he puts together without thoughts. He stressed that he understands the meaning behind the songs he records and is fully aware of the messages he communicates through music. But the timing of the comments has drawn attention due to Fancy Gadam's past relationship with Queen Mila and her subsequent marriage to Chairman Buga Buga. Meanwhile, Chairman Buga contested the NPP's national executive elections on a Saturday, seeking to retain his position as a national vice chairperson. He secured 890 votes but failed to finish among the three candidates elected in position. So Kojo Fosu Buedu, Henry Nana Boache and Nana Akomia emerged as the three successful candidates for the vice chairperson position. So that's what's coming in from up north. Fancy Gadam, yes, man them sends cryptic message to ex-wife after. Oh my God! Don't you love being a Ghanaian? Don't you just love being a Ghanaian? Yes. After MPP chairman Buga, I mean, tasted defeat over the weekend. Fancy, kawala, kawala, kawala, kawala.

I wish I could sing that. I could sing the song, man. Is that supposed to be Dagomba? Yeah, it's supposed to be Dagomba, right? Yeah, lovely language right there. Bringing up to 54 minutes after 5 p.m. and to our last trending story of the day. Nigerian Ghanaian-based comedian Parrot Mouth has argued that Lil Wayne's actions and comments following the arrival of several Nigerian actors in Ghana have created the impression that Ghanaian actors are inferior to their Nigerian counterparts. Here is his remarks come amid growing criticism of veteran Nollywood actor Kanayo Okanayo, who recently sparked debate after questioning why some Ghanaian actors expect payment comparable to that of established Nigerian actors. But while some Ghanaians accuse Kanayo Okanayo of undermining the value and talent of local actors, Parrot Mouth rejected the criticism directed at Kanayo Okanayo. And for those Ghanaians that dragging Kanayo Okanayo that he said rubbish, bow your heads in shame. You don't have any right to talk to Kanayo Okanayo, he said. Instead, Parrot Mouth shifted the focus of the criticism to Lil Wayne, accusing him of portraying Ghanaian actors as inferior in the presence of Nigerian stars, a situation he believes may have contributed to some of the remarks made by Kanayo Okanayo. So Lil Wayne, who brought Kanayo Okanayo, is the problem of Ghana. Everything Kanayo Okanayo said, is it true? Yes. Why is it true? Because Lil Wayne made Ghanaians look cheap. Lil Wayne made Ghanaian actors and actresses look useless in front of Kanayo Okanayo. Let's call a spade a spade, he said. He argued that by publicly comparing Ghanaian actors with the Nigerian stars and discussing the amount of money spent to bring them to Ghana, Lil Wayne inadvertently diminished the image of the Ghanaian industry. He made Ghanaian actors look worthless in front of the Nigerian stars. Lil Wayne brought the Nigerian stars to come and shoot a movie. Now you've brought the people at the airport. Lil Wayne always likes unnecessary attention. You said when you call your people to come and act for you, they are doing too knowing. And the actors don't even know acting properly. That they are not celebrities up to these people that you brought from Nigeria. And you mentioned the money you spent to bring these people. Nobody can afford them, Parrot Mouth argued. Now, the comedian questioned what Lil Wayne intended to communicate by making such statements, arguing that they gave Nigerian actors the impression that Ghana lacked actors who could match their standards. What are you trying to say? That Ghanaians do not have anything? Then you further prove that by making another statement that the money some of your people want to take is the same amount as Kanayo Okanayo, Mama G, and the others. Some statements you are washing your dirty linens outside. I stand with anything Kanayo Okanayo talked about because only you have disgraced your people, he stated. Parrot Mouth also rejected claims that the Ghanaian movie industry is dying due to the changing audience preferences, arguing that certain actions by industry players, particularly Lil Wayne, are contributing to its decline. Later, they will say Ghana movie is dead. The industry is not dead. It's like people like you collapsing the industry, and that is the truth. People watch Nigerian movies because of the suspense, but yours, there's no suspense. Every day there are bloggers showing what is being done, he added. So that's what's coming in, man. According to Parrot Mouth, Lil Wayne made Ghanaian actors look inferior to the Nigerian stars. Visit that Todachi. You must be my lawyer. Todachi.

So we're about to wrap it up, but a couple of text messages are coming right here. I'm very, very sorry I couldn't do justice to your messages. Says, hi, TJ, DJ. In fact, phone repairers lie rough. I haven't dashed my phone to one repairer. I'm Khalid inside Kotokraba. Okay. TJ, DJ, to be honest with you, I'm a tailor, but if any tailor disappoints a customer, it means the price is not good. And at the same time, they don't bring it on time and they begin to put pressure on the tailor. But not every tailor does disappoint. I'm Khalid inside Kotokraba. Why, Khalid, are you a tailor? Because this is your printy, bro, for that you are writing. You are trying to do damage control here. Khalid, first you say be the phone repairs now. Lord God of mercy. So before we say bye bye and call it a wrap, this day in history, in the year 1979, Pope John Paul is the first pope to visit the White House, meeting Jimmy Carter, or meeting with President Jimmy Carter in Washington D.C. So this day in history, in the year 1979. Pope John Paul II is the first pope to visit the White House, meeting with President Jimmy Carter in Washington, D.C. And you know what? Whilst I was growing up, my aunties used to call me Jimmy Carter. I don't know why they were calling me Jimmy Carter. I don't know why. And shout out to my auntie Doris, man. Well, this day in 1993, after 9 seasons and 3 championships with the Chicago Bulls, Michael Jordan announces his retirement from the NBA and then returns on March 18th, 1995 and leads the Bulls to another 3 NBA titles. This day history, in the year 2001, UK talent show Pop Idol, created by Simon Fuller with judges Simon Cowell and Pete Waterman, debuts, starting a worldwide idol franchise.

0: All right, so this day in the year 2012, Paulo Gabriel, Pope Benedict's butler, is found guilty of leaking confidential documents and is sentenced to 18 months in prison. Wow. Interesting. Interesting. Interesting. Really? Well, on that note, listen. It is not the mountain we conquer, but ourselves. And remember that there are no strangers here. Only friends you haven't yet met. Thank you guys so much for being in tune from 2 p.m. till now. It has been with great pleasure that we came to you over Drive 26 on Ogwaza Premium Urban Brand, TW Radio 88.9. When you say a prayer, make sure I say one for my able producer, Nana Dadze. One for my DJ, your DJ, our DJ, DJ Bantz. And don't forget to say one for myself, TJ DJ. We are back by grace and mercy tomorrow, same time, same place, for the midweek edition of Drive 26. Until then, keep on listening to Ogwaza Premium Urban Brand. From now till 8 p.m., it's going to be a non-stop music sweep. 8 p.m. till 11, the night controllers, they cruise you through the night. MC Kendrick and DJ Omar will take over your radio space. Until then, job is done. It's time to pack up and run. Thank you for listening. Keep on listening to us as well. Adios. Good night. And stay safe.
1: Yeah.
2: Sweet.
1: How are you feeling? Yeah. How are you feeling?

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0: And this one is a jam owned by Jason Derulo, and he calls it a trumpet. And you know that Jason Derulo is actually an American singer. And I told you what this very song in question. It came out in the year 2013 on the album Tattoos. And later on the 2014 US album Talk Dirty as well. Folks, this song in question reached the number 1 in Australia and number 14 on the US Billboard Hot 100 as well. That is the magic as far as this very song at the background there is concerned. Well, which you did listen to from the camp of Jason Derulo. Yes. Okay, still in the background there. Anyways, the song that brings us to 33 minutes after the hour of 8 at the studios of TW Radio 88.9 Bushafo. Otenden, Otenden, Otenden, ha! Yes, it is absolutely a great pleasure of mine to hold you down with the night cruise from now up until the top of the hour, 11 p.m. I get to do this jointly with my brother from another mother, DJ Omar. Yeah, DJ Omar. Making sure that you get to listen to all of these dazzling songs from now up until 11 p.m. Folks, just know that he'll definitely take care of you. Yes, he will take care of you. Hey, Bushafo. Otenden, Otenden. I believe you had a great day today. Anyways, coming up on the show this evening, well, there are a plethora of conversations, really. Yeah, I just can't wait to share them with you. And they're above for all the, you know, social side. There's a name which is literally everywhere. I just can't wait to share that very, you know, story in detail to you. Plus, other equally important stories as well. And it looks like a bit of sports-related story is also in the trends as well. Well, I just can't wait to share that with you as well. So just stay here with me. Class Saturday, till the end of the show, we get to listen to four songs from the camp of one artist. That by way of a foreplay. Folks, I believe you will definitely stay put for all of those stories as well. Benyim Bri, Eban Komoni Erizi, Eban Komoni Erizi, Eban Komoni Eche, and I don't know when. Folks, ebepia de be ya be ne juma na de ebepia de be wanga se we juma. As easy as that. That's the conversation that we're having on the show this evening. Would you prefer to do your own job and na de ebepia de be ya be ne juma versus a civil servant? Between these two, who would you go for? I mean, which one of it will you go for, really? Number near 0202-085-888. Between these two, which one would you go for? Abian Nejuma, and one Kasa Wejuma, Ebay Ershado. Which one will you go for between these two? 0202-085-888. That's a conversation that we are having on the show this Tuesday evening. Hop onto the show and let's get talking. First of all, let me get the thoughts of my DJ extraordinaire, DJ Omar. How are you doing, my brother?
1: I'm good. We are active right here.
0: We are very, very much active. We are active.
1: That's some sub the beauty.
0: You're quite a yasanaba.
1: Yeah.
0: Would you prefer to do your own job or would you prefer to, you know, get employed by the state as a civil servant?
1: That's a tough one, but then
0: if you were not to find yourself here, well, I mean, how would you have answered this very question, really?
1: Right now, 2027, we are all fighting for something good. So, so both of them are fine. So, I'm both of them are fine. But I mean, like, I prefer to start my own business.
0: To start your own business.
1: Establish my own business.
0: Oh, okay.
1: If the funds is ready, why not?
0: I can. If the funds, that's your startup funds some, or capital.
1: You know, when I say, well, can I to start our business? So, obviously, only scan on so I business the watch one. But I'm wondering the able to know how many years. You know. So if the funds is ready, the capital is there, why not start your own business? That's what I'll go for.
0: That's what you're gonna go
1: That's
0: for.
1: That's what I'll go
0: Provided
1: for.
0: Only you have the setup capital, you wouldn't hesitate to start your own business.
1: Yeah.
0: Okay. Ladies and gentlemen, That is the DJ Omar's thoughts on the conversation that we're having on the show this evening. I will say, how would you go about it? If I pay the bill, one can say we're Juma now. If I pay the bill, I'll be in Juma. If I say civil servant, 0202-085-888. 0202-085-888. The same number as well. So if you're from the Maribit, I'll send a message and I will definitely read that very message for you as well. 0202-085-888. Hello? Hello?
2: Yeah, hello?
0: Yeah, good evening, sir.
2: Good evening. Yeah, the name is JJ.
0: Okay, JJ. Now, because of JJ.
2: Yeah. The question I'm telling you,
0: mm-hmm.
2: I think DJ now answer very simple is for us. Because most times, you know, they have a wage man, they maintain the capital. You in the capital and I think in capital. Sometimes, you know, if you get a management, you get a yourself, you're going to start your business.
0: Mm-hmm.
2: So most times, I'll, for the very first time, I'll go for that management
0: for them. For the first time, nebako for abia nejuma nkaka ba ho ana da kai wanga se nejuma dama.
2: Yeah.
0: Okay. JJ. Thank you so much, brother, for getting to the show. Also, what's your thoughts on this? Ebe pye de be wa nejuma na so de ebe pye de ebe ya abia nejuma. It's a civil servant. That's a conversation that we're having on the show. Hop into the show and let's get talking. 0202-085-888. Being a civil servant or doing your own business. Which one would you go for? 0202-085-888. Which one will you go for? Friend is in Kitaho. 0202-085-888. Your own job. And I said, don't worry. I'm a pimpage man. I'm not going to conkrum. I'm going to conkrum. Your rest are short. 28, 29. I shouldn't put 26. I'm going to conkrum. 0202-085-888. What's your take on the question for tonight? 0202-085-888.

0: kura fo
1: enim de se wo kura 49 cities a
0: wo betumi enya guy man park a akonam ewo sam snap se wo ko enim a wo betumi enya play man park for just 79 Ghana cedis na makrat fo ne de wo betumi enya ya mini or the maxi bucket to wo pe pizza no so de jollof fried rice any akonam pizza man chicken man serves good food at affordable prices pizza man chicken man emo aduani anebo e platform.
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Ni now they are real ho any yao ebo omodishieni omubaba womu de ru. 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Eye efiada 9th October 2026. 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

Exactly. So that is the frequency that you've been listening to from 8 up until this moment, ladies and gentlemen. Yeah, we go on and on. Allow me to welcome you back. Clearly, that time of the show where we get to, you know, zoom into conversations which are literally everywhere as far as the trends are concerned. 3 minutes after the hour of 10, it is here in the studios of TW Radio 88.9. Family, my name is MC Kendrick. Let's zoom into conversations, which is, you know, for the past 24 hours, quite intertwined with the name of our very own fashionista, in the person of Nana Ikua Adu. What you need to know is that, it's an issue of assaults by the husband, really. Per the videos that so far surfaced online, you could clearly see, she clad in, an attire that is all tainted in blood. You could clearly also see her lips, the upper parts, badly bruised. Very disturbing, really. Very disturbing. Well, before this very video in question surfaced online, you could clearly see another video that came earlier where you could see Nikua Ado with the family of the, from what we are picking up, the husband, where, you know, a bit of vesting here and there. Even another one, even that same video, you could see that is the brother-in-law of Nikua Ado. From the look of things, it looks like they were exchanging words between Nikua Ado and the brother-in-law, where he was using some derogatory words to describe her, and in return retaliation, Nikua Ado was also, you know, saying stuff to this man in question which were all not in a good taste at all. To quote what she said, even you that sleeps with house girls, you know, here and there and all that. So in this very video in question, it was more like a back and forth stuff, and some were saying that so the husband could even come to the defense of Nikua Ado, the wife. That was quite, you know, ungentleman from his part. And fast forward, another video also surfaced online where Nikua Ado was, you know, speaking at the background there. In at that very moment, you could see the husband assaulting the daughter, the little girl, and more like looks like the man was questioning the daughter what she actually wanted from a place, more like that kind of stuff. That's really sort of slapping the little daughter in the presence of Nikua Ado, questioned her, why she went to place or something. Some are saying that it's related to juju here and there, where he planted it, and the little daughter, more like, he went and, you know, for the lack of a better word, chanced on that very juju or whatever it was, and the man was beating her for being very inquisitive, you know, picking stuff up where she ought to have not picked up. So basically, that these are the multiple videos that so far surface online. But fundamentally, what you need to know is that the latest to this very story is that the husband in question, around 12-ish thereabouts, he was picked up in connection with, you know, to this particular story of assaulting the wife Nikua Ado and also their daughter as well, with a couple of slaps that she did receive from the father, of course, all resulting into an assault of a case. But there's a latest to it as well, from the legal, that is the representative of the husband in question, whose name so far what we do know is it's quite really a scattering of story to pinpoint, really. But really, what you need to know is that, as I said, lawyers for the Ghanaian actress, in the person of Nana Ikua Ado, popularly known as, named as Rosemond Ikua Adobia, have actually appealed to media houses that their public should stop publishing or sharing videos of the alleged showing her and the children involved in this very despicable video. And they're talking about that domestic dispute video. In a statement issued earlier, not too long ago, it states that
they want the media to stay away from their family from these unfortunate happenings. These assistants right now, it's more like a moment of privacy. They would prefer to have this whole issue dealt with under wrap rather than the media houses publicizing these unfortunate videos here and there, and also keeping people quite widely informed about this latest story. So please, they just want the Ghanaian media to stay away from these unfortunate happenings as far as this is concerned. To quote verbatim on one, as far as this very publication is concerned, our attention has been drawn to several harrowing videos circulating on social media showing our client and her children embroiled in domestic disputes, the statement said. The firm urged media organizations to particularly refrain from publishing or sharing footage showing the alleged abuse of a minor. This is a delicate matter involving young children, and as such, we are counting on your responsible journalism to safeguard the mental well-being of the victims of this unfortunate turn of events who are already dealing with enough trauma, the lawyer said. The firm said the matter was currently sub judice and is in the hands of the appropriate authorities. Looking forward to bringing finality to this particular case in question. So all they are basically trying to say is that, well, the media houses and the bloggers and all that, should please stay away from this particular story in question. As it stands right now, as we do know, the man has been picked up, and we just can't wait to get to learn of the details or the latest updates to this particular story so that we get to furnish you with that. So as it stands right now, the lawyers want us to stay away from their story, from this particular story in question, and the husband is also in the police custody, hoping to get things well sorted out. So away from this story, how about we head another way to Kumawood and talk about more like a Kumawood and Nollywood, really, because what you need to know really is that a Ghanaian filmmaker named as Jonas Ajiman has gone really hard on Nigerian actor Kanayo. What did he say really that has gotten this Ghanaian filmmaker to go hard at him? So a couple of videos has surfaced, as far as Lin Wayne's current movie is concerned. These Nigerian actors and actresses are in Ghana, specifically they are in Nzulenzu. That's where they are shooting this movie in question. It looks like in one of the videos popped up online, Kanayo was actually telling Ghanaians, specifically actors, to stay off from the conversation of a comparison regarding their monetary difference that is involved. The entitlement, remuneration, and all that. They don't want this conversation to be embroiled in what is happening currently, because they believe that he didn't really per se say they don't come to their class when it comes to really, but what he was seeking to let me understand is that they should stay in their lane, and the Nollywood actors should also be in their lane, because Aquarico, as in the same video, this lady in question, Patience Ozoko too, was trying to say the same thing, that they should stay in their lane and they'll also be in their lane. And I'm asking them about their money question that they were paid is a bit disrespectful. The conversation shouldn't be driven to that part of people wanting to know how much they have been paid to be on this Ghanaian movie set. So, but going forward, regarding the same story, so basically when Kanye was trying to do that comparison that Ghanaians should be in their lane, let them also be in their lane, with them they have been in the industry for quite a long time and all that, when he was trying to make those analysis and comparisons, well, that is actually more like a getting this Ghanaian a movie director a little bit pissed, in the sense that he was even going hard on Kanye, saying that apart from playing a role of being juju man and all that, which we all know so well that when it comes to Kanayo, that is this role that he's well known for. Apart from playing such roles, which other role can he play?
or what better role can you play? That's the question that this Ghanaian filmmaker Jonas Adjiman is asking Kanoida. Apart from Demanyanyame, what else can you do? What else can you do? To quote a portion of what he said, apart from Juju, what better role can you play? Again, Adjiman asks, referring to the ritualist and occult-themed characters that have become associated with Kanayo's screen persona. What other character has he portrayed in his acting, which has elicited emotions of viewers? Coming here doesn't make you any superior. Focus on your job. Focus on the job for which you were brought here. Acting comes in dimension, so he should stick to his niche of ritualist roles, which means he should just stick to what he knows how to do best, which is the playing the cultic the juju role here and there. So basically that is a bit of a banter between the Ghanaian movie maker Jonas Adjiman and Kanayo or Kanayo there. And away from this very story in question, let me share with you what you need to know really as far as the latest to high life legend world is concerned, despite his passing. Well, looks like the son, Calvin Fosu, I'm talking about Daddy Lumba's son, well, he has actually made an announcement regarding the legacy concerts that he is, the family are set to host. Per what we are picking up, he said on the 19th of December, that is when they are putting together this legacy concerts. Let me quickly pull up his handle and read to you what he said verbatim there. Well, on the 19th of December, I plead with you all to come and support us on behalf of our late father, Charles Kojo Fosu, also known as Daddy Lumba, to celebrate his 1-year memorial at UPSA. So you've been kindly invited by the family. Yes. If you are a huge fan of his, you should definitely honor this invitation to go there on the 19th of December to go and check out this 1-year memorial of his at UPSA. Yes, it's all about having the memories of Daddy Lumba, you know, back. So that is a bit of what you need to know. Let's shift our focus to a bit of a sports related story, because what you need to know is that Cristiano Ronaldo has spoken. Well, he says he is not retiring from international football, but deserves to be punished for walking out on Portugal after he committed a breach of the coach trust. The 41-year-old captain left his country's Nations League camp after being an unused substitute against Norway and then finding out he would not start against Denmark. Well, the Al Nassr forward Ronaldo has scored 146 goals in 234 Portugal appearances, both world records, helping them win Euro 2016 and Nations League twice. In a lengthy statement, the former Real Madrid and

0: always have been to compete and win with our national team, he said. Bringing us to 70 minutes after the hour of 10, family, that's it by way of stories making headlines as far as the trends are concerned. Stay here. We'll be back to walk you through the four songs on the camp of one artist. That's by way of Foreplay.
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from a mile away. You can step my money by the mile away. 88. I got three lines like it's powder day. Mink coat with the rose like a sharp day. And all of my bitches says they call them Barbies. She looking back like I'm flexing, baby. No way. And lately I've been all day.

0: Well, checking your time, it's exactly 30 minutes after the hour of 10. Here in the studios of TW Radio 88.9, and allow me to welcome you back, ladies and gentlemen. Clearly, it's that time of the evening where we get to zoom into our four songs quarters, where we get to furnish you with them coming through from one artist camp. And today we are heading all the way to US of A and talk about Wasalu Muhammad Jacko, guess his aka name. He's known as Lupi Fiasco. Lupi Fiasco. Wasalu Muhammad Jacko, born on the 16th of February in the year 1982, better known by that stage name. Well, he is an American rapper, singer, record producer, and a music educator as well. Born and raised in Chicago, he gained mainstream recognition for his guest appearance on Kanye West's 2006 single, Touch the Sky, which packed within the top 50 of the Billboard Hot 100. He also formed the rock band Japanese Cartoon in the year 2008, for which he serves as a lead vocalist. Lupi Fiasco developed an interest in hip-hop in his teen years, after initially disliking the genre for its use of vulgarity and misogyny. And well, 19-year-old Fiasco then adopted his current stage name, began recording songs in his father's basement, and joined a short-lived hip-hop group called The Pack. During his tenures at two major labels, Fiasco met American rapper Jay-Z, who led him to sign with Atlantic Records. The label released Fiasco's debut studio album, Lupi Fiasco's Food and Liquor, in the year 2006, which peaked within the top 10 of the Billboard 200 and was nominated for four Grammy Awards. Its first single, Kick Push, marked his first entry on the Billboard Hot 100 as a lead artist, while its third, Daydreaming, featuring Jill Scott, won Best Urban Alternative Performance at the 50th Annual Grammy Award. His second album, Lupi Fiasco's The Cool, released in the year 2007, was met with continued acclaim and preceded by his first Billboard Hot 100 top 40 hit, Superstar, featuring Matthew Santos, after a two-year delay. His third album, Lasers, released in the year 2011, yielded his furthest commercial success, becoming his first to debut atop the Billboard 200. Although critical reception was missed, its lead single, The Show Goes On, pegged at number 9 on the Billboard Hot 100 and remains his highest charting song. His fourth studio album, Food and Liquor 2, The Great American Rap Album Part 1, released in the year 2012, debuted within the top 5 of the Billboard 200, while his fifth studio album, Tattoo and Youth, released in the year 2015, saw a critical rebound and served as his final release with Atlantic. He then founded the record label First and 15th Entertainment to independently release his subsequent albums, Drogas Lights, released in the year 2017, Drogas Wave in the year 2018, Joe Music in Zion in the year 2022, and Samurai in the year 2024. In addition to music, Lupi Fiasco has pursued other business ventures, including fashion. He runs two clothing lines, Righteous Kung Fu and Truly and Truly, and has designed footwear for Reebok. He has been involved with charitable endeavors, including the Summit on the Summit Expedition. And in the year 2010, he recorded a benefit single for victims of the 2010 Haiti earthquake. In the year 2025, he joined Johns Hopkins University as a distinguished visiting professor for the school's Bachelor of Music degree program. Lupi Fiasco is also noted for his anti-establishment views, which he has expressed in both interviews and his music as well. folks. That's it by way of a bit of profile of Lupe Fiasco there. Well, how about we listening to four songs from his camp? When we return, I get to walk you through his personal life. Starting off with this one, titled as Out of My Head.
1: And what we have here

He says, if you want the realness, I got you, I got ya. Allow me to welcome you back, ladies and gentlemen. Four songs from the camp of Loopy Fiasco. First one, Being Out of My Head. The Show Goes On was the second song, preceded by Superstar. And this one, popping it up. Two four songs, family. How about we stay in his world for a little while and talk about his personal life? What you need to know is that Loopy Fiasco is an avid gamer and likes to play the Street Fighter series of fighting games. Fiasco scored an upset in an exhibition match of Street Fighter V against professional player Diego Omehara in the year 2016, defeating him 3-2 while using Ken. Well, during a 2008 interview with Method Shop, Fiasco revealed that he has a black belt in karate, two black belt in the styles of samurai. Yes, the styles of samurai, sword fighting, kendo and edo, as well as the equivalent of a black belt in Chinese washu. He also once revealed on Facebook that his family is three generations deep in the martial arts and they have five karate children in Chicago. Loopy Fiasco has stated on MTV's Rap Fix as well as various other media platforms that he is a Muslim and that Islam plays a part in my life and everything I do. To a certain extent, I don't like putting my religion out there. I don't like wearing it like that because I don't want people to look at me as a poster child for Islam. I am not. I don't want them to look at my flaws and be like, oh, that's the flaws of Islam. So that's a bit about his personal life there. Folks, thank you so much for doing a listen. I do appreciate you for choosing this special dial, TW Radio 88.9. We are always committed to bringing you family absolutely nothing but the best. My name, once again, is MC Kendrick. Don't forget to connect with me on all the socials. It's MC _ Kendrick. Don't forget, I did this together with DJ Omar. I've been the brain behind all of those great songs that you've been listening to the show from, 8 up until now. We've got to call it a night. You yourself, have yourself a good night. Bye-bye.